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1: From ABC News, I'm Dave Packer. Breaking this hour, a shooting in downtown Minneapolis, right to ABC's Pierre Thomas.
2: We know there are multiple wounds, including two police officers. The situation's still unfolding. Police are asking people to stay away from the area.
1: In Virginia, a 19-year-old gunman forced his way into a Virginia school this morning and shot and wounded a staff member before killing himself, say authorities. It happened at Westwood Hills Elementary School. Waynesboro Police Chief David Shaw.
3: Law enforcement responded within minutes and immediately entered the school. There, they located in the library the suspect dead from an apparent self-inflicted gunshot wound. There were no students in the library at the time. The time between the initial call and the location of the suspect was approximately 3 minutes.
1: A judge granted $250,000 bail to a Penn State student accused of being the head of a drug trafficking operation. Investigators say Agostino Abajitlo, regular trips to Philadelphia and New York, got large quantities of cocaine, then packaged and distributed by Penn State students. His attorney, Philip Masorti.
4: I'm happy with the way things went today. My client's going to be posted jail soon. And I think we saw the real true Center County justice at work. It's my pleasure to represent Augie Abatello and his family. Thank you very much.
1: The U.S. confirming hitting more targets in Iran. President Trump saying he's not rushing to end the war anytime soon and claims the economy will bounce back once it does end.
5: As soon as it's over, which I don't think will be very much longer. I don't know how much more they can take, but, you know, whatever it is, it doesn't matter.
1: After more than 9 months at sea, the USS Abraham Lincoln finally docking after its record-long deployment. Shakira Fairfax, the mother of one of the service members on board who was in Bangkok, to greet her daughter.
6: I just can't wait to see her smile. I can't wait to hear mom. I know that's the first thing she's going to say. I can't wait to hear her say mom.
1: You're listening to ABC News.
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9: Weather. I'm meteorologist Mace Michaels. Tonight, mostly clear, mild, low mid-60s. A mixture of sunshine and clouds for tomorrow, some showers and storms popping up in the afternoon, a better chance tomorrow night. A high in the low 80s. And partly sunny Friday, high mid-80s. Lakes, great food, and friendly faces. It's all in Worthington, Minnesota, and it's worth a look. 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
2: From ABC News, I'm Dave Packer. A deadly shooting at a downtown Minneapolis apartment building this evening. 7 gunshot victims, including one who died, according to the local hospital where they were sent. And 2 police officers shot, say officials. Raina Raker says she lives in the apartment building where it happened and was coming out of her apartment when the shooting started.
3: I literally was walking down the stairs as the situation was going on. I heard swearing, I heard cursing, and then I just heard shot, shot, shot, shot.
2: Governor Tim Walz says his public safety team is responding, adding Minnesota is praying for our first responders. And gunshots at a Virginia elementary school today. It happened at Westwood Hills Elementary in Waynesboro. When the responding officers arrived, authorities said they located the suspect in the library, quote, dead from an apparent self-inflicted gunshot wound. School Superintendent Jeffrey Cassell.
4: Our safety and security protocols and procedures worked.
2: Police say one staff member suffered a non-life-threatening gunshot wound but has been treated and released. President Trump answering questions after new strikes on Iran.
5: The president said that the U.S. hit Iran very hard last night. He said Iran gave a love tap back, but that the U.S. strikes were very hard and powerful. He also signaled that there could be more to come, and he was pushed on the timeline of this latest round, indicating that it could last not too long, but said that at his disposal, he could continue these strikes at this point.
2: ABC's Karen Travers. The judge in the Lindsey Clancy trial has sent the jurors home after a 5th day of deliberations. ABC's Aaron Katursky.
6: The jury did not ask for anything. No evidence, no testimony, no clarification about the law. They seem to have what they need to decide. They have. They're just split.
2: Clancy admits to killing her 3 children. The jury is weighing whether she should be held criminally responsible. You're listening to ABC News.
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10: I'm meteorologist Mace Michaels. Tonight, mostly clear, mild, low mid-60s. A mixture of sunshine and clouds for tomorrow, some showers and storms popping up in the afternoon, a better chance tomorrow night. A high in the low 80s. And partly sunny Friday, high mid-80s. Lakes, great food, and friendly faces. It's all in Worthington, Minnesota, and it's worth a look. It's 74 right now.

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2: From ABC News, I'm Dave Packer. Two victims dead, multiple others injured this afternoon after a deadly mass shooting in a downtown Minneapolis apartment building. Minneapolis Police Sergeant Garrett Parton.
3: There were four people transported. One died. There is one person who died at the scene, and the suspected shooter is also deceased at the scene.
2: Parton says at this time it's unclear how the shooter died, and there's no immediate word on a motive. And terrifying moments at Westwood Hills Elementary School in Waynesboro, Virginia. Police alerted to an armed intruder by school staff this morning. This girl thanking police who rushed to the scene.
4: It didn't really take them very long. It took them like 10 minutes to get there because I was just standing in the closet.
2: This 19-year-old suspect was found in the library, quote, dead from an apparent self-inflicted gunshot wound, say police. One staff member suffered a non-life-threatening gunshot wound. Another day of indecision in Plymouth, Massachusetts.
5: After 5 days of deliberations, jurors in the Lindsey Clancy trial came back late today only to reveal once again they're deadlocked.
6: Saying after much deliberation, we are still unable to come to a unanimous decision.
5: The judge issued a formal instruction to press on.
6: There is no reason to suppose that the case will ever be submitted to 12 persons more intelligent.
5: A trial over a mother killing her three young children is captivating and dividing the country.
2: ABC's Aaron Katursky at the courthouse. President Trump predicting again today that the six-month-old war with Iran will end soon. Meanwhile, the USS Lincoln docking in Thailand, the sailors back on dry land for the first time in 286 days. In Thailand, the Lincoln's commanding officer, Captain Dan Keeler, asked about some comments made by the commander-in-chief about that long trip.
7: What have you made of some of the comments from, like, the president saying that the deployment wasn't nearly long enough?
8: So the president speaks for himself.
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12: I'm meteorologist Mace Michaels. Tonight, mostly clear, mild, low mid-60s. A mixture of sunshine and clouds for tomorrow, some showers and storms popping up in the afternoon, a better chance tomorrow night. A high in the low 80s. And partly sunny Friday, high mid-80s. Lakes, great food, and friendly faces. It's all in Worthington, Minnesota, and it's worth a look. Right now, it's 70 degrees.

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2: On a warm summer's evening, on a train bound for nowhere, I met up with a gambler. 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The boredom overtook us, and he began to speak. He said, "Son, I've made a life

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2: From ABC News, I'm Dave Packer in downtown Minneapolis.
3: I feel unsafe, uncomfortable, and it's scary.
2: She was outside an apartment building where a deadly mass shooting happened this evening. Police Sergeant Garrett Parton says three people are dead, including the suspect, and three officers also injured.
4: There were four people transported. One died. There is one died at the scene, and the suspected shooter is also deceased at the scene.
2: A 19-year-old gunman forced his way into a Virginia elementary school this morning. He shot and wounded a staff member for killing himself, say police. An adult staff member released from the hospital after a gunshot wound. President Trump commenting on the war in Iran from the newly paved Rose Garden this evening.
5: We now control the Hormuz Strait, and we have many boats going through that every day, every night. Many, many boats loaded up with oil.
2: He was hosting a dinner for Republican members of Congress and cabinet officials. Earlier today, President Trump floated the idea of renaming the Strait of Hormuz the Trump Strait. New Jersey has filed a petition asking the Supreme Court to shut down prediction markets like Kalshi and Polymarket in the state. Meanwhile, growing bipartisan push in Congress to tighten regulations on prediction markets. Utah Republican Senator John Curtis.
6: We've seen the abuses. They're rampant. When you can literally bet on anything that you have the ability to influence.
2: Prediction market companies argue they're in the commodities futures business, not gambling. Tiger Woods has changed his plea from not guilty to no contest to reckless driving in Florida, where state attorney Thomas Bechdel defended his decision to accept the plea.
7: At the end of the day, Mr. Woods admitted to his actions. He admitted to driving, reckless driving, a second offense.
2: The state amended the DUI charge and a judge suspended Woods' driver's license for 5 days. On Wall Street, stocks were lower again today. You're listening to ABC News.
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11: I'm meteorologist Mace Michaels. Tonight, mostly clear, mild, low mid-60s. A mixture of sunshine and clouds for tomorrow, some showers and storms popping up in the afternoon, a better chance tomorrow night. A high in the low 80s. And partly sunny Friday, high mid-80s. Lakes, great food, and friendly faces. It's all in Worthington, Minnesota, and it's worth a look. It's 69 degrees right now.

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0: bench at the end of this ball game here. But, you know, you talk to the managers, that's what they like to do. That's their job, is to manage the course of the ball game, and they did just that. Both managers did, and kind of they had to, but that's the way that this game here went tonight.
1: Yeah, fun.
0: But like you said, September call-up, when you got, when you had more guys, you could go ahead and get out there. And then also the fact that you can only, the pitcher has to face three batters, whereas before you would have Terry Francona go out there after a guy threw, faced one batter and switch it up.
1: Yeah, you could go like six pitchers in an inning.
0: Oh, my gosh.
1: If you really wanted to play the matchups. Well, thankfully, they didn't do that tonight, but still a lot of pitchers, a lot of hitters. Tigers do pull it out in the end.
0: Day off tomorrow. They got the momentum a little bit. I think there's some excitement there going into Chicago. Had a chance to pick up a game here tonight.
1: Yeah, that's still over 30 runs in the series for the Twins. Yeah. So hopefully that offense won't cool off on the off day and can keep it going on what is obviously a very important road trip.
0: No question about it.
1: Danny, we appreciate it. You enjoy the off day, and we'll catch up with
0: you
1: soon.
0: Thanks a lot, Johnny.
1: Dan Gladden starting off the show in style here on the Affinity Plus Federal Credit Union postgame download. We are going to hit a break, but when we come back, we'll get into what was a busy night worth of highlights in a back-and-forth affair between the Twins and the Tigers, and a player of the game as well, here on your home for Twins baseball.
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1: 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After the Tigers are able to take the finale of this series, they do lose 2 out of 3, but they finally get one win here at Target Field. Again, 11-6 the final in 12 innings. The highlights tonight brought to you by the Sheboygan Sausage Company. And boy, deep breath. This was a long and eventful ball game. We'll start in the top of the second inning where the Tigers were facing Dean Kramer tonight. And they got a leadoff single from Eduardo Velasquez. Valencia. Valencia has been a revelation since being called up for the Tigers catching group, and he was on display for the first time tonight at Target Field. Max Clark, a double, moved Valencia to third, and then John Peck delivered with a two-run double to the gap, and the Tigers had a 2-0 lead. 1-2-3 inning for Kramer in the third. Twins finally got on the board in the fourth. Cody Clemens, a leadoff walk, and then Ryan Jeffers, an RBI double, to make it 2-1. Tigers, though, came right back against Kramer in the fifth. Kramer would walk McGonigal. McGonigal went to second on a wild pitch, and then Hao Yu Lee came through with an RBI single to stretch the lead to 3-1 Detroit. Kramer would be done for the day at that point. Cody Funderburk came in, but he allowed the inherited run to score. Riley Green, a double to right center in the fifth, brought home Lee, and it was a 4-1 Tiger lead after five innings. In the sixth, Funderburk remained on, immediately gave up a double to Clark, and then John Peck quickly drove him in with an RBI single. The Tigers rookie, certainly one of the headlines in this game today. So they had a 5-1 lead going into the bottom of the sixth. Twins would get one back with a little bit of help from the Tigers defense. McGonigal, an error with two outs and nobody on, and then a single from Josh Bell and a double from Trevor Larnach, which went off the wall in right field. They held Bell at third, so the Twins had to settle for just a run. It was 5-2 at the end of six. Neither team scored in the seventh. The Twins facing Tyler Kinley. Drew Summers came in for the eighth, gave up a single to Brooks Lee. He hit Cody Clemens with a pitch before finally getting an out. Josh Bell would single to load the bases, and A.J. Hinch called upon Kenley Jansen, potential Hall of Fame closer. He came in, worked a long at-bat to Victor Caratini, who had pinch hit for Gabriel Gonzalez, who was supposed to hit for Larnach. So it did kind of feel like those old September games where the manager was willing to burn two bench players in the same spot in the inning. So eventually Caratini draws the bases-loaded walk to make it 5-3, and the next man up was Royce Lewis, who saw eight pitches before this.
2: The set, the pitch, swung on and hit towards shortstop, and it's through for a base hit. Peck missed it. Clemens scores. Here comes Ross. He's going to tie the game. Royce into second, and it's 5-5 at Target Field.
1: Phenomenal moment here at the ballpark. Everybody got two bases. You had Ross hustling to home plate after having to freeze on the liner, and then Lewis goes to second, sliding in ahead of the tag. He came off the base celebrating and realized he hadn't called timeout, so had to take a couple steps back to the bag. Everything was A-okay with that, but the Twins felt like this game was theirs at that point, erasing a four-run deficit. But then the Tigers' bullpen bared down. Jansen was able to get Culpepper looking with strike three on the inside corner. Then Hinch made another pitching change. He brought in the lefty Tyler Holton, and that was one of the moves of this game. Holton struck out Walker Jenkins swinging and then worked a scoreless ninth inning as well for the Tigers. Neither team able to score in the ninth or the 10th. Well, we'll spare you some of the details there. And we go to the 11th with the game still tied. In the 11th, Max Clark was the batter with the automatic runner at second base, and the pitcher was Taylor Rogers.
0: Checks the runner. Here's the pitch. Lifted down the left field line. Not deep. Clemens chasing. Clemens dive. Can't come up with it. Runner around third. He's going to score, and it's going to be a bloop double. As Clemens tried to come up with it, dove for it, missed it, and it got by him.
1: Yeah, Clemens was never going to get to that ball. It skipped by him. And like Danny said, it was a bloop off the bat of Clark, who had been peppering the gaps all night long. Clemens had to go a long way for it, and the ball trickled by him, which allowed the run to score easily. Clark goes to second, and then Rogers would really bear down to keep the Twins within reach. He got a flyout from John Peck, and then after an intentional walk, he would strike out Kevin McGonigal before Tommy Nance came in to get a flyout and keep the Twins in the game down just one, going to the bottom of the 11th, with one out, Keyshaw delivered a base hit to right field. Culpepper, the automatic runner, would come in to score, and this game was tied at six apiece going into what was then the 12th inning. But it came crashing down pretty quickly in the 12th for the Twins. Nance came back out, Hao Yu Lee the runner at second, and Spencer Torkelson in a 1-0 count.
2: Action through multiple innings yesterday. This ball smashed deep left field. That ball rattling around to the bleachers for a home run. And the Tigers lead it 8-6. Spencer Torkelson unloads to left with a two-run homer.
1: Yeah, air comes out of the balloon right there. Number 21 for Torkelson to give the Tigers a two-run lead. Unfortunately, they were not done. After Nance retired the next two, Ben Malgeri won a challenge to prolong the at-bat, then singled. An intentional walk and a hit-by-pitch loaded the bases, and Javier Baez put the game out of reach with a bloop fly ball over the first base position. Royce went a few steps into the grass, could not make the over-the-shoulder catch. It actually hit the very end of his glove, and so it trickled in the foul territory, and all three runners would come in to score, and it was 11-6. It was academic at that point. Kyle Finnegan came back out for his second inning. He put the Twins down in order, and the Tigers able to nail down an 11-6 win. Highlights brought to you by the Sheboygan Sausage Company, America's tradition since 1933. Twins fall to 67-73. Tigers improve to 64-75. 13,770 at Target Field tonight. And listen to this time of game. 4 hours and 9 minutes. We don't get many four-hour affairs anymore with the pitch clock, even in extra innings, but we got over 4 hours here tonight. Lots of players contributing on both sides of the box score, but we are going to give our Treasure Island Diamond Player of the Game to the guy who had some of the more impressive at-bats late in this one.
0: There he goes. Line drive, base hit. Keyshaw's going to advance to third base. The Twins are going to have first and third, one out. And it's going to be Cody Clemens to the plate.
1: And that was a rocket single from Brooks Lee, who finished the game 3-for-3. He was 3-for-6 overall, but three consecutive singles in crunch time with the game coming down to the wire. That one there moved Keyshaw into third, which, of course, would have been the winning run. Twins not able to plate that run in the 11th inning. But a nice night for Brooks Lee, and he is our Treasure Island Diamond Player of the Game. Treasure Island Resort and Casino, the exclusive casino partner of the Minnesota Twins. 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
1: 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Starting with the minor league affiliates, Fort Myers rained out in Clearwater. They'll play 2 tomorrow at 3 p.m. Cedar Rapids lost 4-3 in South Bend. Cesar Lares, 6 strikeouts over 4 2/3, allowed just one run for the Colonels. Wichita lost in Tulsa 5-4. A really nice start for Chris Vallemont, and Merrick Houston had 2 hits, a double, and an RBI. Triple A St. Paul won in extra innings in Omaha tonight, 9-7 the final. 5 1/3 perfect innings in relief from the combination of Orzi, Raya, and Merriweather. Alan Roden was on base 5 times, and Kalei Rosario had 3 runs batted in. Let's check on the Major League scoreboard. We gave you plenty of updates in-game, so we'll hit on some of the games coming down to the wire tonight, including the Yankees and the Angels. What a pitcher's duel we had between Cam Schlittler and Reed Detmers. Detmers, one of the hottest pitchers in baseball here in the last couple of months, and of course, Schlittler, maybe the leader for Cy Young. He went 8 innings, 9 strikeouts, 1 run. Detmers went 7 innings, 1 run. Vaughn Grissom able to tie it in the 7th with a homer. They are now in the top of the 10th. Yankees have the bases loaded, still tied at 1. The two teams the Twins are chasing, the Guardians and the White Sox, and we've got good news for you because it was not the day for the Guardians.
15: 1-0 pitch is hit high in the air, deep to left field. If it's fair, it's gone, and it is way fair and way gone. 3-run homer, Vladimir Guerrero Jr., and the Blue Jays double their lead, 6-0 in the top of the 2nd.
1: Yeah, the Blue Jays teeing off on Joey Cantillo, who gave up 9 runs. Vladimir Guerrero Jr. with 5 RBIs, 11-0 Blue Jays. So the Twins do not lose any ground in the wild card. They are still 3.5 back. The White Sox are locked into a pretty tough series in Houston. These have been hard-fought games, and this one was low scoring, with this being the exception.
16: And that's lined in the center and down for a base hit. That scores Paredes. Altuve around third and coming home. The throw to the plate is not nearly in time. A 2-run single for Nelson Velasquez, and it's 2-0 Houston.
1: Those were the only runs of the game right there as the Astros win it in their final turn at bat there in the bottom of the 8th. Hayden Wesneski, 7 innings of one-hit baseball for the Astros as Sean Newcomb coughs it up for the White Sox, and the Astros win 2-0, so the Twins don't lose any ground in the division race either. Those were your out-of-town scores brought to you by Jeff Belzer Chevrolet. 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We are going to get some reaction from the Twins clubhouse, including Derek Shelton, Dean Kramer, and Cody Clemens here on your home for Twins baseball.
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1: 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We are recapping the Twins' 12-inning loss. It's time to get reaction on the game. Our ears are on the clubhouse, brought to you by Minnesota Corn. Well, the Twins certainly had some base runners and some opportunities late in this game, and Derek Shelton points out that his team certainly had chances.
24: Yeah, it was challenging. I mean, we got behind and we did a good job battling back, and then we gave ourselves a bunch of opportunities, and unfortunately, you know, we weren't able to capitalize on those opportunities because we had a chance to win the game at multiple spots, and then we just unfortunately weren't able to do that. And then, you know, on the flip side of it, we give up the home run, which is fine, but then when we give up, you know, a ball that hits off Royce's glove, it's probably the worst thing. Royce makes a heck of an effort. Now, the worst thing is it hits off his glove because then it tips away instead of, you know, falls right there. But it was unfortunate because of the fact that we did put ourselves in a position to win the baseball game.
1: Yeah, lots of guys had opportunities. Twins finished 4-for-21 with runners in scoring position in this game. Cody Clemens had an at-bat in the 9th and another one in the 11th where a hit could have walked off the ball game and given the Twins the win. And as you might expect, he was not thrilled with how those at-bats went, particularly the one in the 11th.
25: I got a few good pitches to hit there. You know, just trying to get the ball in the air with the five-man infield, and he has a carry fastball, but regardless, I just got to get the job done for my team and get the ball in the air and just hit a sack fly. But, you know, I didn't do that, and, you know, it sucks, and I wish I could have came through for the team.
1: Yeah, that was the one where Keyshaw was at third with one out there in the 11th, kind of the last best chance for the Twins in this game. And you heard Shelty mention the ball that went off Royce's glove. That was one of a couple of times throughout the night where it just felt like everything was going the Tigers' way, and that's certainly how Cody Clemens felt.
25: I mean, that's sometimes that's how baseball goes. You yeah. get tough plays like that where they just get lucky and the ball falls, like the one that I tried to catch and then the one that went over Royce, just two tough plays.
1: Yeah, the one that he tried to catch was the Max Clark blooper down the left field line a little bit earlier in extra innings. If the, you know, he's further in or the ball is a little more hang time and he can make that catch, the Twins probably win this game with the run that they were able to score in the bottom of that inning. Luke Keyshaw has played enough baseball to know that sometimes games just play out this way.
26: Yeah.
27: Perfect spot to fall
26: the way
27: in.
26: Baseball.
27: Yeah.
26: Yeah. That Cody gave a hell of an effort on that one, and the ball took a weird bounce on him and skid away. Normally he captures that and stays right there. And, same thing with Royce. Got a great jump on it and just a hair away from catching it. Like, obviously the game's different if those plays are made, but, you know, what comes around goes around. Game evens out, they say, right?
1: I think that's a fair statement. Usually it does ultimately even out, especially over a long period of time. Now, the Twins' bats were held down for a while tonight. Drew Anderson was very good over 5 2/3. The Twins were trailing 5-1 there in the middle innings. But based on how the offense has been performing of late, Keyshaw felt like the Twins still could have had this game.
26: Yeah, I thought we were going to win the game the whole time. It wasn't a minute that I thought we were going to lose that game. So, then that's a good thing. I mean, we were right there. Just one swing of the bat away, more than once. So, yeah, we got a good group of guys that fight till the end of the game. That's all you can ask for.
1: Yeah, that's well said, and with the way the bats have been swinging it of late, you can certainly understand that perspective from Luke. It felt like a century ago, but Dean Kramer started this game tonight. He went 4-plus innings, certainly did not have his best night. Here's Dean on his outing.
26: I felt like I was in a lot of good counts as opposed to some other outings, but you know, historically they've seen me well. But, you know, I fought, gave what I had today.
1: Yeah, Detroit has seen him well throughout his career. Remember, he was with the Orioles, so in the American League. Kramer 0-4 with a 9.41 ERA coming into tonight. Believe it or not, his ERA actually went down with this outing here tonight against the Tigers. Dean had two amazing starts to begin his tenure with the Twins, but now has rattled off a few rough ones in a row. Here's what Kramer believes has contributed to the struggles.
26: It's the big leagues. It doesn't matter how much service time you have, whether you've got 15 years or you've got... it's your first outings. You know, these guys are good. Doesn't matter what lineup it is. Collectively, across the board, it's a tough league to pitch in.
1: Yeah, some rookies really trying to make a name for themselves right now in that Tigers order, and pretty much all the rookies had some big swings in this one for Detroit. Really appreciate the Twins staying up late, chatting with the media, and certainly giving us quite a few thoughts to chew on here after this 11-6 defeat. Our ears have been on the clubhouse, brought to you by Minnesota Corn, continuously working to promote sustainable practices, develop new uses, and maintain thriving rural economies for Minnesota's 24,000 corn farmers. We finish out the night with a trip around the bases next on your home for Twins baseball.
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5: Twins battle back from a 5-2 deficit, but the Tigers use a 5-run 12th to deny the Twins of a sweep. Minnesota missing a chance to gain games on Chicago and Cleveland in the standings. It is time to circle the bases. They're brought to you by Toyota. At first base with the win, the Tigers snap an 8-game losing streak against AL Central opponents. They also deny the Twins of an 8th consecutive win in this matchup at Target Field, which would have matched the Twins' longest winning streak at home against Detroit. At second base, Max Clark had 3 doubles tonight, including a bloop one down the left field line to score a run in the 11th. Clark is the 50th player to have 3 or more doubles in a game against the Twins, just the 2nd Tiger ever, joining Craig Monroe on July 22nd of 2005. Clark is the 3rd guy with a trio of doubles in a game against the Twins this season. The others are Alec Bohm and Julio Rodriguez. At third base, Cody Funderburk had a pair of wild pitches in his inning and 2/3 in this game. He is the 4th reliever to uncork multiple wild pitches in a game this season for the Twins. He joins Justin Lawrence, Andrew Morris, and Anthony Bonda. That is tied for the most relievers with multiple wild pitches in a game this season, in a season in team history. It ties the 1964 squad, Johnny Klipstein, Al Worthington, Bill Plice, and Bill Daly. And at home plate, Royce Lewis had the huge 2-run tying single in the 8th, and Royce has now reached safely in all 30 games he's played against the Tigers in his career. That is tied with Frank Gilhooly of the Yankees and Alvin Davis of the Mariners for the longest streak to begin a career against the Tigers. That's what you find when circling the bases, brought to you by your local Toyota dealers. Toyota, let's go places. Well, a well-deserved off day for the Minnesota Twins tomorrow. They will get to spend the night at home here in Minnesota, a short flight tomorrow night to Chicago. This is a very important road trip. The Twins will have 3 games against the White Sox and then 3 with these Tigers at Comerica Park. The first game of the Chicago series will be Friday night at 6:40. Zebby Matthews has the ball for the Twins. He'll be matched up against right-hander Eric Fetty for the White Sox, who just beat the Twins at Target Field this past Saturday. The 6:40 start means that we will hit the air for the pregame lineup card beginning at 6 o'clock. We want to thank our team working real late tonight here in studio. For Mark Janowski, Cal Soderquist, Cameron Green, and Lucas Kirshner, I'm John Vitas, saying so long from Target Field, where the Tigers salvage the finale, and we hope you can join us this weekend. This is your home for Twins baseball.
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7: Swung on and lined down the left field line. Stay fair. It is fair, and it's down into the corner. And it's a 2-run double for Ryan Jeffers.
8: 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Get up. This ball is out of here. Kiesel 2-run homer. Twins have tied it up 4-4.
7: Swung on and hit well for Bell. Deep left center field for Josh. That's headed for the bullpen and gone for a 3-run homer.
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2: From ABC News, I'm Dave Packer. The war with Iran intensifying, with the U.S. carrying out fresh strikes. President Trump Wednesday evening.
3: The leaders are gone. All of their technology is gone. Their weapons are largely gone. Other than that, they're doing quite well.
2: But here at home,
3: their economy is totally shot.
2: Here at home, the war is keeping oil and gas prices elevated. ABC's Elizabeth Schulze says the U.S. is not getting a break from overall costs, including borrowing money.
4: This is concerning investors globally, because if it gets that much more expensive to borrow money, we're in a lot of debt as a country. That means it is also getting more expensive for the federal government to pay off its debt as those rates go up. And the people who own bonds, it's investors, it's other countries. It's, you know, this is a huge part, kind of foundation of the global economy.
2: A shooting in a Minneapolis apartment building leaving three people dead, including the suspected gunman. Officers are among those wounded by gunfire in that shootout with the suspect, Police Chief Bill Peterson.
5: I'm truly sickened by this level of violence. That feeling is tempered only by the courageous actions of the Minneapolis police officers who responded without hesitation.
2: Defense Secretary Pete Hegseth is facing growing criticism from Republicans after the resignation of Army Secretary Dan Driscoll and a string of firings. ABC's Louis Martinez.
6: There have been tensions going on for quite some time with Defense Secretary Pete Hegseth. As we've seen, Hegseth has intervened in the promotions of certain senior officers to the general officer level. Some of those promotions were stopped. We've also seen Hegseth be highly involved in the Army's senior ranks because he fired the Army's top general, General Randy George, back in April.
2: GOP Senator Tom Tillis slammed Hegseth as inept, accusing him of creating a leadership void in the top ranks. Day six of deliberations on tap for the Massachusetts jury in the Lindsey Clancy murder trial. For the second time, jurors told the judge they were deadlocky again, instructed them, keep trying. You're listening to ABC News.
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8: Baxter weather.
9: I'm meteorologist Mace Michaels. Tonight, mostly clear, mild, low mid-60s. A mixture of sunshine and clouds for tomorrow, some showers and storms popping up in the afternoon, a better chance tomorrow night. A high in the low 80s, and partly sunny Friday, high mid-80s. Lakes, great food, and friendly faces. It's all in Worthington, Minnesota, and it's worth a look. It's 67 right now.

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4: Weather. I'm meteorologist Mace Michaels. Tonight, mostly clear, mild, low mid-60s. A mixture of sunshine and clouds for tomorrow, some showers and storms popping up in the afternoon, a better chance tomorrow night. A high in the low 80s, and partly sunny Friday, high mid-80s. Lakes, great food, and friendly faces. It's all in Worthington, Minnesota, and it's worth a look. It's 67 right now.

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2: From ABC News, I'm Dave Packer. A deadly shooting Wednesday afternoon at a residential building in downtown Minneapolis. Police Chief Bill Peterson.
3: Officers entered the high-rise apartment building. Inside, officers encountered victims and heard additional gunfire. Officers followed the sound of the gunfire to an upper floor of the building. On that floor, officers encountered a haze that significantly limited their visibility. Officers exchanged gunfire with the suspect.
2: That shooting leaving three people dead, including the suspected gunman. President Trump predicting again that the six-month-old war with Iran will end soon. Meanwhile, one chapter of the conflict is ending.
4: The USS Lincoln, the gleaming aircraft carrier which set off from San Diego 286 days ago, docking in Thailand. Covered in rust after a record-setting deployment in support of the U.S. blockade of Iran. 5,000 American sailors finally setting foot on dry land. Shakira Fairfax of New Jersey traveled to Thailand to greet her daughter, Jada.
5: It was an uncertain time. It was a scary time. It was difficult. It was definitely difficult.
4: President Trump had publicly brushed off concerns about how long these American sailors were at sea.
2: ABC's Mary Bruce. The judge in the Lindsey Clancy trial has sent the jurors home after a fifth day of deliberations. ABC's Aaron Katursky.
6: The jury did not ask for anything. No evidence, no testimony, no clarification about the law. They seem to have what they need to decide. They have. They're just split.
2: Clancy admits to killing her three children. The jury is weighing whether she should be held criminally responsible. New Jersey has filed a petition asking the U.S. Supreme Court to shut down prediction markets like Kalshi and Poly Market in the state. Now, prediction market companies argue that they are not in the gambling business, but the commodities futures business. 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
8: I'm meteorologist Mace Michaels. Tonight, mostly clear, mild, low mid-60s. A mixture of sunshine and clouds for tomorrow, some showers and storms popping up in the afternoon, a better chance tomorrow night. A high in the low 80s. And partly sunny Friday, high mid-80s. Lakes, great food, and friendly faces. It's all in Worthington, Minnesota, and it's worth a look. 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
7: I'm meteorologist Mace Michaels. Tonight, mostly clear, mild, low mid-60s.

A mixture of sunshine and clouds for tomorrow, some showers and storms popping up in the afternoon, a better chance tomorrow night. A high in the low 80s, and partly sunny Friday, high mid 80s. Lakes, great food, and friendly faces. It's all in Worthington, Minnesota, and it's worth a look. Currently at 68.

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2: From ABC News, I'm Dave Packer. The war with Iran intensifying, with the U.S. carrying out fresh strikes. President Trump Wednesday evening.
3: The leaders are gone. All of their technology is gone. Their weapons are largely gone. Other than that, they're doing quite well.
2: But here at home,
3: their economy is totally shot.
2: Here at home, the war is keeping oil and gas prices elevated. ABC's Elizabeth Schulze says the U.S. is not getting a break from overall costs, including borrowing money.
4: This is concerning investors globally, because if it gets that much more expensive to borrow money, we're in a lot of debt as a country. That means it is also getting more expensive for the federal government to pay off its debt as those rates go up. And the people who own bonds, it's investors, it's other countries. It's, you know, this is a huge part, kind of foundation of the global economy.
2: A shooting in a Minneapolis apartment building leaving three people dead, including the suspected gunman. Officers are among those wounded by gunfire in that shootout with the suspect. Police Chief Bill Peterson.
5: I'm truly sickened by this level of violence. That feeling is tempered only by the courageous actions of the Minneapolis police officers who responded without hesitation.
2: Defense Secretary Pete Hegseth is facing growing criticism from Republicans after the resignation of Army Secretary Dan Driscoll and a string of firings. ABC's Louis Martinez.
6: There have been tensions going on for quite some time with Defense Secretary Pete Hegseth. As we've seen, Hegseth has intervened in the promotions of certain senior officers to the general officer level. Some of those promotions were stopped. We've also seen Hegseth be highly involved in the Army's senior ranks because he fired the Army's top general, General Randy George, back in April.
2: GOP Senator Tom Tillis slammed Hegseth as inept, accusing him of creating a leadership void in the top ranks. Day six of deliberations on tap for the Massachusetts jury in the Lindsey Clancy murder trial. For the second time, jurors told the judge they were deadlocky again, instructed them, keep trying. 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
7: I'm meteorologist Mace Michaels. Tonight, mostly clear, mild, low mid-60s. A mixture of sunshine and clouds for tomorrow, some showers and storms popping up in the afternoon, a better chance tomorrow night. A high in the low 80s, and partly sunny Friday, high mid-80s. Lakes, great food, and friendly faces. It's all in Worthington, Minnesota, and it's worth a look. It's 69 degrees right now.

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11: I'm meteorologist Mace Michaels. Tonight, mostly clear, mild, low mid-60s. A mixture of sunshine and clouds for tomorrow, some showers and storms popping up in the afternoon, a better chance tomorrow night. A high in the low 80s. And partly sunny Friday, high mid-80s. Lakes, great food, and friendly faces. It's all in Worthington, Minnesota, and it's worth a look. It's 69 degrees right now.

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1: From ABC News, I'm Dave Packer. A deadly shooting Wednesday afternoon at a residential building in downtown Minneapolis. Police Chief Bill Peterson.
2: Officers entered the high-rise apartment building. Inside, officers encountered victims and heard additional gunfire. Officers followed the sound of the gunfire to an upper floor of the building. On that floor, officers encountered a haze that significantly limited their visibility. Officers exchanged gunfire with the suspect.
1: That shooting leaving three people dead, including the suspected gunman. President Trump predicting again that the six-month-old war with Iran will end soon. Meanwhile, one chapter of the conflict is ending.
3: The USS Lincoln, the gleaming aircraft carrier which set off from San Diego 286 days ago, docking in Thailand, covered in rust after a record-setting deployment in support of the U.S. blockade of Iran. 5,000 American sailors finally setting foot on dry land. Shakira Fairfax of New Jersey traveled to Thailand to greet her daughter, Jada.
4: It was an uncertain time. It was a scary time. It was difficult. It was definitely difficult.
3: President Trump had publicly brushed off concerns about how long these American sailors were at sea.
1: ABC's Mary Bruce. The judge in the Lindsey Clancy trial has sent the jurors home after a fifth day of deliberations. ABC's Aaron Katursky.
5: The jury did not ask for anything. No evidence, no testimony, no clarification about the law. They seem to have what they need to decide. They're just split.
1: Clancy admits to killing her three children. The jury is weighing whether she should be held criminally responsible. New Jersey has filed a petition asking the U.S. Supreme Court to shut down prediction markets like Kalshi and Poly Market in the state. Now, prediction market companies argue that they are not in the gambling business, but the commodities futures business. 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
8: I'm meteorologist Mace Michaels. Tonight, mostly clear, mild, low mid-60s. A mixture of sunshine and clouds for tomorrow, some showers and storms popping up in the afternoon, a better chance tomorrow night. A high in the low 80s. And partly sunny Friday, high mid-80s. Lakes, great food, and friendly faces. It's all in Worthington, Minnesota, and it's worth a look. 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
12: Weather. I'm meteorologist Mace Michaels. Tonight, mostly clear, mild, low mid-60s. A mixture of sunshine and clouds for tomorrow, some showers and storms popping up in the afternoon, a better chance tomorrow night. A high in the low 80s, and partly sunny Friday, high mid-80s. Lakes, great food, and friendly faces. It's all in Worthington, Minnesota, and it's worth a look. 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
1: From ABC News, I'm Sherry Preston. Another mass shooting in America.
2: A tragic scene unfolded that has impacted numerous lives.
1: Minneapolis Police Sergeant Garrett Parton, after two people were killed in a shooting in an apartment complex in Minneapolis, the gunman apparently taking his own life, Police Chief Bill Peterson.
3: I'm truly sickened by this level of violence. That feeling is tempered only by the courageous actions of the Minneapolis police officers who responded without hesitation.
1: Minneapolis Mayor Jacob Frey.
4: Upon entering the building, it was apparent that this was an active shooting. They rescued victims, brought people to safety, helped get approximately four people to the hospital, all while getting shot at themselves.
1: Two police officers among the wounded. They are expected to make full recoveries. Iran launching more attacks on U.S. allies in the Middle East, targeting Kuwait and Bahrain overnight. This after the most recent American strikes on Iran. President Trump now saying the U.S. completely controls that critical waterway.
5: We now control the Hormuz Strait. And we have many boats going through that every day, every night. Many, many boats loaded up with oil.
1: Oil prices this morning, though, still high. Brent crude trading above $95 a barrel. And Gas Buddy says a nationwide average for a gallon of regular $4.10, 91 cents higher than a year ago. That's going to mean some expensive road trips for the Labor Day weekend. But before everybody hits the road, a lot of travelers are dealing with some wicked weather.
6: Delays piling up at major airports, including JFK, LaGuardia, and Philadelphia International. And a life-threatening flash flood emergency in southeast Texas. Cars and homes underwater outside Houston. The remnants of Tropical Storm Edward dumping nearly 2 feet of rain.
1: ABC's Matt Rivers. The death toll in the flooding in Nepal now over 1,200. Thousands are missing and some families are beginning to hold symbolic funerals for them. 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
7: We have a chance of scattered showers and thunderstorms this afternoon. Otherwise, today will be partly cloudy, a little muggy with a high of 82. Tonight, partly cloudy, 62. Tomorrow will be mostly sunny, warm and humid, 84. Then on Saturday, sunny, hot, humid with a high of 87. 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
10: Weather.
11: We have a chance of scattered showers and thunderstorms this afternoon. Otherwise, today will be partly cloudy, a little muggy with a high of 82. Tonight, partly cloudy, 62. Tomorrow will be mostly sunny, warm and humid, 84. Then on Saturday, sunny, hot, humid with a high of 87. 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I'm meteorologist Sean Cable. Temperature now 67.

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2: From ABC News, I'm Sherry Preston. An angry Minneapolis Police Chief Bill Peterson following a mass shooting that left three people dead, including the shooter, as well as multiple people injured.
3: Once again, we are updating you on the cowardly acts of a violent shooter whose actions have significantly impacted the lives of residents, our community, our officers, and other first responders.
2: Among those wounded, three police officers, two of them shot in the exchange of gunfire on the upper level of a high-rise building downtown. There is no word on a motive at this point. The price of oil once again trading at about $95 a barrel amid renewed tension in the Middle East. At a Rose Garden Club dinner with cabinet officials and members of Congress last night, President Trump said of Iran,
4: "The leaders are gone. All of their technology is gone. Their weapons are largely gone. Other than that, they're doing quite well. Their economy is totally shot."
2: Iran striking several U.S. allies overnight, including Kuwait and Bahrain, following the latest U.S. strikes in the country. Heading into the Labor Day weekend, gas in the U.S. currently costing an average of about $4.10 a gallon. Before the war is about $2.90. AAA's Aixa Diaz.
5: "You've got these high crude oil prices mixing in right now with the fact that gasoline demand's going down and winter blend gasoline's going to hit the market. So we'll see where we end up. But right now, we're at $4.12, and that national average is about a dollar higher than we were paying this time last year."
2: Energy Secretary Chris Wright in Venezuela Wednesday, solidifying the agreement for the U.S. to take 65 billion barrels of Venezuelan oil reserves. Republican analyst Liz Rebecca Alocohan calls it a sweetheart deal.
6: "We have a little information around the vetting process of the company that was given access to a fifth of Venezuela's oil reserves for the next 100 years.
2: Crew of the USS Lincoln in Thailand, first dry land they've been on for more than 260 days. This is ABC News.
1: Brainerd Baxter weather.
0: We have a chance of scattered showers and thunderstorms this afternoon. Otherwise, today will be partly cloudy, a little muggy with a high of 82. Tonight, partly cloudy, 62. Tomorrow will be mostly sunny, warm and humid, 84. Then on Saturday, sunny, hot, humid with a high of 87. 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I'm meteorologist Sean Cable. Temperature now 67.
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8: I'm Tess Taylor along with Eric Grant, and today we're visiting with our friends from Crow Wing County. Today we're honored to have Crow Wing County Veteran Services Officer Eric Flowers in the studio with us. And Eric, welcome to Community Focus.
9: Well, thanks for having me here.
8: You bet. Let's talk a little bit about the County Veteran Services here in Crow Wing County. For those that don't know what it's all about and what you guys do, let's talk about that.
9: Yeah, so Crow Wing County Veteran Service Office, we are like a liaison between veterans and the VA.
8: Okay.
9: So we assist veterans get their federal benefits, their state benefits, and any local benefits that might be out there available to them as well.
8: Okay. And let's talk about how people like kind of start the process when it all kicks in and how that works.
9: Yeah. So anybody who has served in the military, and I'm going to include National Guard on this as well. You know, there's a definition, state and federal definition of what it means to be a veteran. Usually it's active duty days, not including training, but those who served in the National Guard and may not have been deployed, there's still some caveats in there that we can possibly get them benefits as well.
8: Oh,
9: so
8: okay.
9: We look at all avenues that we can for those who served in the military. Our office is a free. We are accredited with the VA, and we do not charge for their services. Unlike a lot of other, you know, very popular Facebook ads out there with these attorneys that charge sometimes very significant, almost criminal amounts of money for them to process and do exactly what we do for their claims. So we are free. We help them with pretty much everything that it comes to a claims for disability, or if there's you know, other benefits out there like education stuff, we help them through with that. So anyone who served in the military, we would like to know who you are and come visit our office and we can discuss the service and everything to see if there's anything out there for you.
10: Is it an option for family members to reach out to you guys if their mother or father was in the military but they don't really know what they may or may not qualify for? Can family members reach out to you guys as well for the information?
9: Yeah, absolutely. We give general information out to anybody who calls because we want to spread the word and get that out there. Neighbors, you know, we get calls a lot of times from veterans, neighbors of veterans or people who know them who are wondering, and we do need to work with the veterans, but at least getting that information out there and somebody talking to them that trusts, that they trust, to have them reach out and get that kind of handoff is a great way to do it. We also serve surviving spouses and dependents of our veterans too. There's benefits out there for them potentially as well.
8: Okay, and do they just reach right out to the services, to the department itself too? The same thing, like say my father served, you know, in the military, and maybe he doesn't reach out, but can the kids reach out and say, hey, you know, what's going on here? What, how do we do that, you know?
9: Yeah, gathering information for, and the more information out there on what's available is great. Mm-hmm. We can't give specific information about the veterans themselves to anybody without a release of information.
8: Sure.
9: We take privacy very seriously in that, so we don't want that veteran who wants nothing to do and with anything that it comes from us, and then somebody else reaches out, and all of a sudden there becomes a conflict there.
10: Sure.
9: So,
8: gotcha.
9: We will give out the information, general information, based on what they know, and just encourage them to reach out to our office. And you know, we do not just reaching out and calling our office, but if the veteran's unable to get to our office, we do outreaches as well. We will drive out to their place and meet with them and see what's available out there for them.
10: Okay. You had mentioned as well that there are, you know, social media posts and stuff like that that might not be what they seem, and companies that are kind of trying to take advantage. Can veterans reach out to you as far as if they feel like they may have been contacted by one of these companies, and are you able to offer assistance or guidance on what to do?
9: Yeah, absolutely. I mean, actually, it's kind of with all these posts, you know, guaranteeing benefits for veterans that without any details or knowledge of it, it builds those questions, and we get those calls, which is great because they're reaching out to us so we can get that meeting set up with them. You know, we need to look at what their service time was in the military. We need to look at, was there any disabilities or injuries or illnesses incurred in service? And it gets that conversation started so we can really narrow down what benefits are available out for them and how can we help them attain those. So, you know, as much as they are out there, they are getting the word out there, and then we get those questions and they're reaching out to us because of it. But a veteran should never have to pay for their service, for their benefits at all.
8: Right. Okay. Yeah. You kind of mentioned this, if the veteran does not want to reach out, wants nothing to do with it, what do you find is the reason for that? And, you know, why do some just say, I don't want anything to do with the services? What's the biggest hold up?
9: Yeah, I would say we've seen that quite a bit with our Vietnam veterans and the way that they're treated and the mistrust of the government when they came back, and even just from society. A lot of it's pride. Yeah. A lot of it is just they're doing well, and they don't think that they need any benefits available to them.
8: Mm-hmm.
9: We're seeing a lot more reaching out later on in life, as health conditions start to deteriorate and they're needing that more assistance. And my message would be, right now is the time to reach out and at least just ask what's available out there. What is, if you have unanswered questions, then you just wonder all the time.
8: Mm-hmm.
9: And as the veterans age and they get to a point where they do need the help, sometimes it gets to be complicated and hard to get those benefits because they have to go to different exams and stuff. And that's where we get a lot of family members reaching out to us, is like they're a veteran.
8: Mm-hmm.
9: We're trying to see how the VA can help them out with either health care or anything else to help them out in their situation. And
8: and these veterans, they deserve this help. They deserve this. They served our country. They put their lives on the line. They deserve this. And, you know, my God, this is the least that we can do for them, is to provide these services for them. So I would hope that anybody who, you know, did serve our country takes advantage of this, and this is there for them. That's what it's all about. So please.
9: Yeah, I've had veterans almost every week that were new to our office come out and says, I should have done this a long time ago.
8: Mm-hmm.
9: And two, I was told that I wasn't eligible for any benefits, and, you know, 20 years ago or 15 years ago. And so they just stopped pursuing it. And it's like, who told you that?
8: Yeah.
9: Was it, unfortunately, maybe it was a previous VSO or a different county said that.
8: Mm-hmm.
9: You know, I didn't, another thing is I didn't serve in war. I wasn't in combat. That is not what these benefits are for.
8: Right.
9: Definitely it includes that, but. Mm-hmm. You signed and you raised your hand an oath to protect this country, and you had the potential of that, and that is what our benefits for VA benefits are there for, is to help you out with
8: and
9: things.
8: You know, if you think about it another way too, you know, as a veteran, you know, take advantage and use these services, because if you don't, you may be leaving a burden on your family, you know, if something happens and they end up having to pay for it, when this service is here for you, for your service that you gave to our country. So, you know, just kind of consider that too. And this is here for you because you were here for us.
9: Absolutely.
8: So, yeah.
10: So, Eric, if they want to reach out firsthand, or if they have family members that want to reach out, contact you guys, have questions, get answers, that kind of thing, how can they get a hold of you?
9: Yeah, so they can either reach out and call us. Our phone number is 218-824-1058. They can email us, go on to our website on the Crow Wing County website, Veterans Services. Our contact information is there. They can stop in. We do have a lot of appointments that we schedule, and we want to keep those appointments for those veterans at that time, so we're not distracted. But we will always have somebody to answer, be there at the door, see if it's a quick answer, question answer. If it's a small request, absolutely we can do that. But if it's something that might take a little bit more longer time to go through, we'll set up an appointment.
8: Sure.
9: Looking at benefits for our veterans is something that shouldn't be rushed. Mm-hmm. It should have that diligence of going through everything, making sure that we're not leaving any stone unturned.
8: Yeah.
9: You know, quick example is one person came in and they were looking for, you know, they hurt their ankle in service, and but they didn't have any records that really show it. But they served in Vietnam, and they had a presumptive conditions of Agent Orange.
8: Uh-huh.
9: And it's like, we open up those blinders and we look for all benefits that our veterans might be eligible for.
8: Sure.
9: And sometimes they're just coming in for one thing and like, I didn't even think about that. So that's another thing is, you know, we might be able to find some of those benefits that are for us are like,
8: That's a big one.
9: Yeah,
8: it's
9: easy thing to go after. It's that low hanging fruit. And then that starts the process.
8: Yeah.
9: So
8: do that. Absolutely. Okay. I think that's wonderful. And again, please, if you are a veteran, if you've served, this is definitely here for you. And we hope that you will listen to us and take advantage of that. And again, if you have any questions, 218-824-1058. And even if you reach out and have questions and then you decide, this is not obligating you to anything by just asking questions. So
9: there's no contract signed at all when you're just reaching out to us and asking what's available out there for you. I mean, and real quick before you leave, we're talking not just disability, but VA healthcare. That's a big one.
8: Yeah.
9: That's a really big one.
8: Yep.
9: Burial benefits, educational benefits, you know, requesting records, DD-214s, the discharge, the number one form that you need to be able to find. To show that you're a veteran, we can help track those down if you don't have that. So
8: you can help them with so many things. I mean, we just kind of scratched the surface here, but
9: very
8: just
9: much.
8: It's a reminder that you guys are right here in the county, and they just need to reach out and just open up that line of communication and see what's all available for you. Because again, you served our country. This is, I mean, the least that we can do is provide these services here for you. And it's for you in Crow Wing County. So, Eric, we thank you, one, for your service, and two, for being here and telling us and reminding us about these services for our veterans. Thank you for being here. We appreciate it.
9: Thanks. Thank you. Thank you so much.
8: Excellent. All right. Crow Wing County Veterans Services Officer Eric Flowers, our guest today. I'm Tess Taylor, along with Eric Grant, and that's today's edition of Community Focus.
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1: Brainerd Baxter Weather.
0: We have a chance of scattered showers and thunderstorms this afternoon. Otherwise, today will be partly cloudy, a little muggy with a high of 82. Tonight, partly cloudy, 62. Tomorrow will be mostly sunny, warm and humid, 84. Then on Saturday, sunny, hot, humid with a high of 87. 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I'm meteorologist Sean Cable. Temperature now 67.
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3: From ABC News, I'm Sherry Preston. An angry Minneapolis Police Chief Bill Peterson following a mass shooting that left three people dead, including the shooter, as well as multiple people injured.
4: Once again, we are updating you on the cowardly acts of a violent shooter whose actions have significantly impacted the lives of residents, our community, our officers, and other first responders.
3: Among those wounded, three police officers, two of them shot in the exchange of gunfire on the upper level of a high-rise building downtown. There is no word on a motive at this point. The price of oil once again trading at about $95 a barrel amid renewed tension in the Middle East. At a Rose Garden Club dinner with cabinet officials and members of Congress last night, President Trump said of Iran,
5: "The leaders are gone. All of their technology is gone. Their weapons are largely gone. Other than that, they're doing quite well. Their economy is totally shot."
3: Iran striking several U.S. allies overnight, including Kuwait and Bahrain, following the latest U.S. strikes in the country. Heading into the Labor Day weekend, gas in the U.S. currently costing an average of about $4.10 a gallon. Before the war is about $2.90. AAA's Aixa Diaz.
6: "You've got these high crude oil prices mixing in right now with the fact that gasoline demand's going down and winter blend gasoline's going to hit the market. So we'll see where we end up. But right now, we're at $4.12, and that national average is about a dollar higher than we were paying this time last year."
3: Energy Secretary Chris Wright in Venezuela Wednesday, solidifying the agreement for the U.S. to take 65 billion barrels of Venezuelan oil reserves. Republican analyst Liz Rebecca Alocohan calls it a sweetheart deal.
7: "We have a little information around the vetting process of the company that was given access to a fifth of Venezuela's oil reserves for the next 100 years.
3: Crew of the USS Lincoln in Thailand, first dry land they've been on for more than 260 days. This is ABC News.
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16: From the Brainerd Now newsroom, I'm Tess Taylor. A mass shooting in Minneapolis has left three people dead and six injured. Police are identifying the suspected gunman as Carlton Neal Johnson Jr. of Minneapolis. According to court records, Johnson was fighting an eviction proceeding based on a series of threatening incidents at the apartment complex. Among the wounded were three Minneapolis police officers. Interim Police Chief Bill Peterson said law enforcement was familiar with the suspect. Minnesota County jails are collecting millions of dollars for holding ICE detainees. Federal payments totaled over $21 million from February 2025 through June 2026. Candiohi County received $8 million, the largest total among participating counties. ICE pays jails up to $140 per detainee every day while covering the transportation costs. Future payments are uncertain as a 1,600-bed federal detention center prepares to open in Appleton. Vance Belter is pleading not guilty to state murder charges in Hennepin County. A judge kept his bail at $5 million and scheduled his trial for November 2nd. The charges include first-degree murder, attempted first-degree murder, and animal cruelty. Belter is already serving federal life sentences for killing Melissa and Mark Hortman and for shooting John and Yvette Hoffman. The judge has not ruled on prosecutors' request to restrict Belter's access to evidence. And after at least 3 years of planning and negotiating, two major developments are underway just west of Highway 371 in Pequot Lakes. The Echo Journal is reporting that the Bobber Inn and Suites, a 69-room Wyndham Hotel, and the Lofts of Pequot Lakes, an 82-unit apartment building, had groundbreaking ceremonies last week with plans for each to open in 2027. Both are being built in the Patriot development, an 85-acre area of land between the highway and the Paul Bunyan Trail just south of the Pequot Lakes Industrial Park. Bobber Inn and Suites will offer pull-through trailer parking, an outdoor fire pit and patio area, rooftop solar, electric vehicle charging, a lounge and bar, hot breakfast options, guest market, and a pool and hot tub. The hotel should be open by the end of June 2027. Corner Lot Development of Jacksonville, Florida is building a $16 million Lofts of Pequot Lakes. The one- and two-bedroom apartments are meant to help the workforce housing shortage in Crow Wing County. The plans are to start construction later this month and to open in the fall of 2027. That's news at this hour. From the Brainerd Now Newsroom, I'm Tess Taylor.
0: Now sports on Cool 103.5, and the Twins did not complete the sweep of the Tigers. They fell 11-6 in 12 innings. Twins came back from a 5-1 deficit to force the extra innings. Detroit ended up scoring 5 in the top of the 12th to seal the deal. So the Twins take 2 out of 3 in the series and move on to meet the White Sox in Chicago over the weekend. You'll hear those games here on Cool 103.5, our ball club currently 3.5 back in the wild card chase. Kirk Cousins wins a starting job with the Las Vegas Raiders. He bests the rookie Fernando Mendoza. Fresh off his national championship performance with the Indiana Hoosiers, Cousins will get the nod for opening day. And the L.A. Clippers are penalized for playing fast and loose with the NBA salary cap. They're fined $30 million and will lose 5 future first-round draft picks. That's sports on Cool.
1: Brainerd Baxter weather.
15: We have a chance of scattered showers and thunderstorms this afternoon. Otherwise, today will be partly cloudy, a little muggy with a high of 82. Tonight, partly cloudy, 62. Tomorrow will be mostly sunny, warm and humid, 84. Then on Saturday, sunny, hot, humid with a high of 87. 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I'm meteorologist Sean Cable. 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
0: It's another daybreak with Cool. You have your morning routine. We'll wake you up with the lake's greatest hits. Cool 103.5. That's us. I'm Barry. We're gathered here together to share some of the lake's greatest hits on the wake-up side of a Thursday, 3 days into September. 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Here's one from 10cc to start your day on Cool 103.5.

for all you do. And I've been with you like a dog. This Labor Day weekend is for you. Cool 103.5. I'm not working like a dog. I'm hardly working. Just sitting here on my little radio chair on the air with Lake's greatest hits in the morning. Like this. From the Average White Band on Cool 103.5. Good morning.

0: Cut the Cake in the Morning. With Cool 103.5, high school football action getting underway late this week. That includes a Brainerd Warrior game at Buffalo beginning at 7 o'clock tonight. You'll hear it on our sister station, 1380 AM, KLIZ The Fan. And of course, next week, back to class, back to school.
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20: We have a chance of scattered showers and thunderstorms this afternoon. Otherwise, today will be partly cloudy, a little muggy with a high of 82. Tonight, partly cloudy, 62. Tomorrow will be mostly sunny. Warm and humid, 84. Then on Saturday, sunny, hot, humid with a high of 87. 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I'm meteorologist Sean Cable. 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
0: Hey, what do you say we play another Somebody Done Somebody Wrong song like B.J. Thomas did it back in the 70s and we do it now on Cool 103.5.

0: We just played another one of the lake's greatest hits. It was B.J. Thomas there, and he is Neil Diamond. He said, and so we play him on the wake-up side of your day on Cool 103.5.
1: 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Palm trees grow and rents are low,

0: that today. We play the lake's greatest hits. And we do it here on a Thursday as we roll toward your Labor Day weekend stretch. And what are we looking at weather-wise? We'll check that next.
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4: We have a chance of scattered showers and thunderstorms this afternoon. Otherwise, today will be partly cloudy, a little muggy with a high of 82.

103.5. Here's your angel of the morning. Under her halo, it's Juice Newton with a big hit she had back in the 70s, and we play it early in the morning on Cool 103.5.

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5: Brainerd Baxter Weather.
6: We have a chance of scattered showers and thunderstorms this afternoon. Otherwise, today will be partly cloudy, a little muggy with a high of 82. Tonight, partly cloudy, 62. Tomorrow will be mostly sunny, warm and humid, 84. Then on Saturday, sunny, hot, humid with a high of 87. 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I'm meteorologist Sean Cable. Right now it's 64.
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Beach Boys in my room on Cool 103.5, and here's a big fan of those Beach Boys. He's Billy Joel. 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
6: From ABC News, I'm Sherry Preston. Writer, activist, and feminist icon Gloria Steinem has died at the age of 92. She became one of the most potent voices of the women's movement, fighting for feminist causes throughout her life. She co-founded Ms. Magazine in 1972 and was a fierce advocate for a woman's right to an abortion. She also helped organize the first women's march after the election of President Trump in 2016, telling the crowd,
7: "I was just talking with people from our many sister marches, including the one in Berlin. And they asked me to send a special message. We in Berlin know that walls don't work."
6: Steinem's New York brownstone has become a hub for women's gatherings over the past decade, and she set up the Gloria Steinem Foundation to continue that work there. Deadly mass shooting at a high-rise in Minneapolis. A gunman killed two, wounding several, including police officers, says Mayor Jacob Frey.
8: Two officers were hit by gunfire, one in the leg, the other with two bullets to the abdomen. But for their heroic work, the death toll would have been far higher.
6: The gunman also taking his own life. It's the last hurrah for the summer travel season. Millions of people hitting the road for the long holiday weekend.
9: But will Americans be taken advantage of by the economy?
10: Gasoline prices are still high, and we just hit a record in August.
9: Ayixa Diaz is with AAA, which puts the national average for a gallon of gas at $4.14 a gallon, almost a dollar higher than a year ago. Relief on the horizon?
10: Gasoline demand typically starts coming down in early fall, and that's why you typically see gas prices coming down this time of year as well.
9: California is posting the highest pump price, $5.78. That's $2.34 above the lowest. Indiana. Jim Ryan, ABC News.
6: The crew of the USS Lincoln hitting the streets of Thailand after a record-setting 260 days at sea, a deployment President Trump says wasn't long enough. You're listening to ABC News.
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14: From the Brainerd Now newsroom, I'm Tess Taylor. A mass shooting in Minneapolis has left three people dead and six injured. Police are identifying the suspected gunman as Carlton Neal Johnson Jr. of Minneapolis. According to court records, Johnson was fighting an eviction proceeding based on a series of threatening incidents at the apartment complex. Among the wounded were three Minneapolis police officers. Interim Police Chief Bill Peterson said law enforcement was familiar with the suspect. Vance Belter is pleading not guilty to state murder charges in Hennepin County. A judge kept his bail at $5 million and scheduled his trial for November 2nd. The charges include first-degree murder, attempted first-degree murder, and animal cruelty. Belter is already serving federal life sentences for killing Melissa and Mark Hortman and for shooting John and Yvette Hoffman. The judge has not ruled on prosecutors' request to restrict Belter's access to evidence. And after at least 3 years of planning and negotiating, two major developments are underway just west of Highway 371 in Pequot Lakes. The Echo Journal is reporting that the Bobber Inn and Suites, a 69-room Wyndham Hotel, and the Lofts of Pequot Lakes, an 82-unit apartment building, had groundbreaking ceremonies last week with plans for each to open in 2027. Both are being built in the Patriot Development, an 85-acre area of land between the highway and the Paul Bunyan Trail just south of the Pequot Lakes Industrial Park. Bobber Inn and Suites will offer pull-through trailer parking, an outdoor fire pit and patio area, rooftop solar, electric vehicle charging, a lounge and bar, hot breakfast options, guest market, and a pool and hot tub. The hotel should be open by the end of June 2027. Corner Lot Development of Jacksonville, Florida is building a $16 million Lofts of Pequot Lakes. The one- and two-bedroom apartments are meant to help the workforce housing shortage in Crow Wing County. The plans are to start construction later this month and to open in the fall of 2027. That's news at this hour. From the Brainerd Now Newsroom, I'm Tess Taylor.
0: Now sports on Cool 103.5, and the Twins did not complete the sweep of the Tigers. They fell 11-6 in 12 innings. Twins came back from a 5-1 deficit to force the extra innings. Detroit ended up scoring 5 in the top of the 12th to seal the deal. So the Twins take 2 out of 3 in the series and move on to meet the White Sox in Chicago over the weekend. You'll hear those games here on Cool 103.5, our ball club currently 3.5 back in the wild card chase. Kirk Cousins wins a starting job with the Las Vegas Raiders. He bests the rookie Fernando Mendoza. Fresh off his national championship performance with the Indiana Hoosiers, Cousins will get the nod for opening day. And the LA Clippers are penalized for playing fast and loose with the NBA salary cap. They're fined $30 million and will lose 5 future first-round draft picks. That's sports on Cool.
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15: We have a chance of scattered showers and thunderstorms this afternoon. Otherwise, today will be partly cloudy, a little muggy with a high of 82. Tonight, partly cloudy, 62. Tomorrow will be mostly sunny, warm and humid, 84. Then on Saturday, sunny, hot, humid with a high of 87. Be the one in your neighborhood that's known for having the best barbecue. 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I'm meteorologist Sean Cable. Right now it's 64.
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0: So many choices, so many hits. Which one shall we play? All right, this. Nick Lowe had something called Cruel to Be Kind. He offered up as his one hit back in the 70s. And we're playing it just past 7 a.m. on a Thursday on Cool 103.5.

down, and after getting a little bit dizzy, we need to ease back and relax just a little bit. And here's a great way to do that by sharing the Linda Ronstadt version of a tune the Eagles also recorded. This is Desperado on Cool 103.5.

0: Cool 103.5. Good morning. I'm Barry. Here we go for Deerwood, for Merrifield, and for everybody up in Cross Lake. We'll have your forecast coming up, more hits to follow, including some stray cats.
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25: Brainerd Baxter Weather.
3: We have a chance of scattered showers and thunderstorms this afternoon. Otherwise, today will be partly cloudy, a little muggy with a high of 82. Tonight, partly cloudy, 62. Tomorrow will be mostly sunny, warm and humid, 84. Then on Saturday, sunny, hot, humid with a high of 87. 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I'm meteorologist Sean Cable. Right now it's 64.
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0: Strut with your tail in the air. These are the Cats. Brian Setzer on lead guitar. And the Stray is roaming the streets early in the morning on Cool 103.5.

0: Frampton played it. It's I'm In You. It's on Cool 103.5. You know, you really shouldn't have any trouble at all finding good times on a Labor Day weekend here in Minnesota's playground, the Brainerd Lakes. But if you'd like to see a list of what's happening, you simply visit us at cool1035.com and click on a pull-down category we have toward the top of the page called Community Events. That's where all the good times are listed right there.
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4: Brainerd Baxter Weather.
5: We have a chance of scattered showers and thunderstorms this afternoon. Otherwise, today will be partly cloudy, a little muggy with a high of 82. Tonight, partly cloudy, 62. Tomorrow will be mostly sunny, warm and humid, 84. Then on Saturday, sunny, hot, humid with a high of 87. 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I'm meteorologist Sean Cable. Temperature now 65.
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0: Hey, this weekend, every weekend from 5 to 8 o'clock on Saturday evenings, we feature 3 hours of Yacht Rock. It's a show we call Tropical Nights. It's hosted by our good friend Captain Stephen Sales. And we have some yacht rock to offer up here early on a Thursday morning. The group came out of Tampa, Florida. This is Blues Image on Cool 103.5.

Good morning, Nisswa. Good morning, Crosby. Here we go. Here's one from the cool concert calendar. Journey's back on the road again, and they're due to play Grand Casino Arena St. Paul on the 4th of October. Let's play them now. On Cool 103.5.

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8: We have a chance of scattered showers and thunderstorms this afternoon. Otherwise, today will be partly cloudy, a little muggy with a high of 82. Tonight, partly cloudy, 62. Tomorrow will be mostly sunny, warm and humid, 84. Then on Saturday, sunny, hot, humid with a high of 87. 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

They're coming to the Brainerd Lakes to do some fishing. They're coming to the Brainerd Lakes to do some golfing. They're coming to the Brainerd Lakes, Minnesota's playground for good times on a Labor Day weekend, and we're just about there. Here we go. Here's Neil Diamond in the morning on Cool 103.5.

If we could make wishes come true, we'd save every song like a treasure, and then again we would play them for you. It's Croce's Time in a Bottle on Cool 103.5. Good morning to you.

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4: From ABC News, I'm Sherry Preston. Writer and activist Gloria Steinem has died. She worked tirelessly for decades to advance the cause of women's rights. ABC's Rena Roy has more.
5: Steinem became a freelance writer after college, gaining notoriety for her expose on New York City's Playboy Club when she went undercover as a bunny in 1963, later helping create New York and Ms. magazines. She earned countless awards, including the Presidential Medal of Freedom in 2013.
6: Because of her work across America and around the world, more women are afforded the respect and opportunities that they deserve.
5: Steinem took it upon herself to help women achieve their dreams by co-founding the National Women's Political Caucus.
4: She died in her New York brownstone, where she had lived for years. Gloria Steinem was 92. In Minneapolis, a gunman opened fire at a downtown high-rise, killing two people, wounding several others before taking his own life. Two police officers among those shot. Both are expected to be okay. The jury in the Lindsay Clancy murder trial unable to reach a verdict after 5 days of deliberations. In Massachusetts, ABC's Aaron Katursky is at the courthouse.
7: A deadlocked jury will deliberate for a sixth day whether Lindsay Clancy can be held criminally responsible for killing her three children or whether postpartum psychosis made her lose her grip on reality. The judge instructing jurors to keep going.
8: It's your duty to decide the case if you can do it conscientiously.
7: The nine women and three men have weighed the evidence for about 30 hours and have been stuck for 2 days. If the impasse is unbreakable, the case would head toward a mistrial.
4: Russia says it will close German cultural centers across its country after Berlin blamed Moscow for an attempted attack at the airport in Leipzig, closing the Russian consulate in Bonn and Russian House Cultural Center in Berlin in retaliation. Iran targeting Gulf allies for two consecutive nights. You're listening to ABC News.
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12: From the Brainerd Now newsroom, I'm Tess Taylor. A mass shooting in Minneapolis has left three people dead and six injured. Police are identifying the suspected gunman as Carlton Neal Johnson Jr. of Minneapolis. According to court records, Johnson was fighting an eviction proceeding based on a series of threatening incidents at the apartment complex. Among the wounded were three Minneapolis police officers. Interim Police Chief Bill Peterson said law enforcement was familiar with the suspect. Minnesota County jails are collecting millions of dollars for holding ICE detainees. Federal payments totaled over $21 million from February 2025 through June 2026. Candiohi County received $8 million, the largest total among participating counties. ICE pays jails up to $140 per detainee every day while covering the transportation costs. Future payments are uncertain as a 1,600-bed federal detention center prepares to open in Appleton. Vance Belter is pleading not guilty to state murder charges in Hennepin County. A judge kept his bail at $5 million and scheduled his trial for November 2nd. The charges include first-degree murder, attempted first-degree murder, and animal cruelty. Belter is already serving federal life sentences for killing Melissa and Mark Hortman and for shooting John and Yvette Hoffman. The judge has not ruled on prosecutors' request to restrict Belter's access to evidence. And after at least 3 years of planning and negotiating, two major developments are underway just west of Highway 371 in Pequot Lakes. The Echo Journal is reporting that the Bobber Inn and Suites, a 69-room Wyndham Hotel, and the Lofts of Pequot Lakes, an 82-unit apartment building, had groundbreaking ceremonies last week with plans for each to open in 2027. Both are being built in the Patriot development, an 85-acre area of land between the highway and the Paul Bunyan Trail just south of the Pequot Lakes Industrial Park. Bobber Inn and Suites will offer pull-through trailer parking, an outdoor fire pit and patio area, rooftop solar, electric vehicle charging, a lounge and bar, hot breakfast options, guest market, and a pool and hot tub. The hotel should be open by the end of June 2027. Corner Lot Development of Jacksonville, Florida is building a $16 million Lofts of Pequot Lakes. The one- and two-bedroom apartments are meant to help the workforce housing shortage in Crow Wing County. The plans are to start construction later this month and to open in the fall of 2027. That's news at this hour. From the Brainerd Now Newsroom, I'm Tess Taylor.
0: Now sports on Cool 103.5, and the Twins did not complete the sweep of the Tigers. They fell 11-6 in 12 innings. Twins came back from a 5-1 deficit to force the extra innings. Detroit ended up scoring 5 in the top of the 12th to seal the deal. So the Twins take 2 out of 3 in the series and move on to meet the White Sox in Chicago over the weekend. You'll hear those games here on Cool 103.5, our ball club currently 3.5 back in the wild card chase. Kirk Cousins wins a starting job with the Las Vegas Raiders. He bests the rookie Fernando Mendoza. Fresh off his national championship performance with the Indiana Hoosiers, Cousins will get the nod for opening day. And the LA Clippers are penalized for playing fast and loose with the NBA salary cap. They're fined $30 million and will lose 5 future first-round draft picks. That's sports on Cool.
1: We have a chance of scattered showers and thunderstorms this afternoon. Otherwise, today will be partly cloudy, a little muggy with a high of 82. Tonight, partly cloudy, 62. Tomorrow will be mostly sunny, warm and humid, 84. Then on Saturday, sunny, hot, humid with a high of 87. 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I'm meteorologist Sean Cable. Temperature now 65.
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0: 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Vikings don't open up until a week from this Sunday. They'll be hosting the Packers. 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
32: We have a chance of scattered showers and thunderstorms this afternoon. Otherwise, today will be partly cloudy, a little muggy with a high of 82. Tonight, partly cloudy, 62. Tomorrow will be mostly sunny, warm and humid, 84. Then on Saturday, sunny, hot, humid with a high of 87. Be the one in your neighborhood that's known for having the best barbecue. All you need is some Grandpa's barbecue sauce. 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I'm meteorologist Sean Cable. Temperature now 65.
0: I'm scrolling on my screen, which is attached to my archive of the Lake's greatest hits, trying to find a hit. Which one? This one? No, that one.
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0: We hear REO.
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0: herded.
1: Herded from another, you've been messing around.
0: You hear one, it leads to another one. Revised from an old bank jingle into a full-fledged song, it's Karen and Richard Carpenter early in the morning on Cool. Yeah.

0: Cool 103.5. Take it to the limit. A real good example of why the Eagles had such mass appeal. They sold records on both the pop and the country side of the fence. And Randy Meisner sang lead on that particular tune, which was a rarity when Glenn Frey or Don Henley weren't given the task of singing the lead vocals. We have more hits coming up as we roll toward that Labor Day weekend ahead. Let's get that forecast in quick, huh?
1: Hi, this is Kaylin. 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
8: Brainerd Baxter weather.
9: We have a chance of scattered showers and thunderstorms this afternoon. Otherwise, today will be partly cloudy, a little muggy with a high of 82. Tonight, partly cloudy, 62. Tomorrow will be mostly sunny, warm and humid, 84. Then on Saturday, sunny, hot, humid with a high of 87. Be the one in your neighborhood that's known for having the best barbecue. All you need.

have a good time and loosen up a little bit and forget their troubles. They would normally gather in a pub somewhere alongside the lake, wherever they happened to put into port, and they would all play the jukebox. And this particular tune was a real favorite of Lake Superior shipping crews. Yep, they love this, and we play it in the morning on Cool 103.5. 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
6: Brainerd Baxter Weather.
7: We have a chance of scattered showers and thunderstorms this afternoon. Otherwise, today will be partly cloudy, a little muggy with a high of 82. Tonight, partly cloudy, 62. Tomorrow will be mostly sunny, warm and humid, 84. Then on Saturday, sunny, hot, humid with a high of 87. Be the one in your neighborhood that's known for having the best barbecue. All you need is some Grandpa's barbecue sauce. Order some today at grandpa'sbbqshop.com. I'm meteorologist Sean Cable. Currently, it is 66.
0: Hey, they're playing my song. And this is your song. It's an Elton John song on Cool 103.5.

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1: 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Some will fish on a Labor Day weekend. 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From every mother's son, another one of the lake's greatest hits on Cool 103.5.

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2: From ABC News, I'm Sherry Preston. The world losing a feminist warrior. We are learning this morning that Gloria Steinem has died. In 2023, she was still trying to get the Equal Rights Amendment passed.
3: I have to stay alive long enough to celebrate, so we have to hurry up. Right?
2: And while that has not happened yet, her lifetime of advocacy lives on. In 2013, President Obama honored her with the Presidential Medal of Freedom.
4: Because of her work across America and around the world, more women are afforded the respect and opportunities that they deserve.
2: The founder of Ms. and New York magazines, as well as the National Women's Political Caucus, was 92 years old. Iran launching new attacks on U.S. allies in the Gulf, including Kuwait and Bahrain, that following U.S. airstrikes on Iranian targets. Well, back home, ABC's Mary Bruce says some are accusing the head of the Pentagon of mismanagement.
5: Military leaders have reportedly been warning Defense Secretary Pete Hegseth that a prolonged war with Iran is unsustainable and pushing back against his purge of top officials. And now some Republican senators are voicing serious concerns about his leadership. Tom Tillis, who cast the tie-breaking vote to confirm Hegseth, now says Trump should fire him for his, quote, inept manner.
2: Mass shooting in Minneapolis on Wednesday evening. Two killed, several wounded, and the gunman took his own life. It happened at a downtown high-rise. Firefighters trying to put out the 90,000-acre Ross Fire in Texas. It's less than 40% contained.
6: Alongside firefighting crews are fire investigators looking for the source of the massive blaze, and they think they've found it. The Texas A&M Forest Service says the flames were sparked by someone repairing a flat tire on the grassy shoulder of a road. In other words, the Ross Fire was human-caused but not intentionally set.
2: ABC's Jim Ryan in Dallas. First-time unemployment claims out for the month of September. More Americans filed for benefits, but layoffs are still rare and at historically low levels. This is ABC News.
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9: Brainerd Baxter weather.
10: We have a chance of scattered showers and thunderstorms this afternoon. Otherwise, today will be partly cloudy, a little muggy with a high of 82. Tonight, partly cloudy, 62. Tomorrow will be mostly sunny, warm and humid, 84. Then on Saturday, sunny, hot, humid with a high of 87. 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I'm meteorologist Sean Cable. Temperature now 67.
0: Some Grand Funk Railroad for you. We have one more hour to spend together and a whole lot of hits to play within the hour. Let's get to it on Cool 103.5.

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It's where all the Labor Day weekend fun is listed. Christopher Cross is here, all right? All right. Here's one out of the early 80s in the archives of the Lake's greatest hits on Cool 103.5.

0: 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We have Queen coming up, among other hit makers, after we scope out Labor Day weekend weather next.
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14: We have a chance of scattered showers and thunderstorms this afternoon. Otherwise, today will be partly cloudy, a little muggy with a high of 82. Tonight, partly cloudy, 62. Tomorrow will be mostly sunny, warm and humid, 84. Then on Saturday, sunny, hot, humid with a high of 87. 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I'm meteorologist Sean Cable. 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

Cool 103.5. Good morning. That's a Scottish group out of Glasgow. They were called Marmalade. This is Stevie Wonder of Motown. We've got you covered with the lake's greatest hits. Don't you worry about a thing.

0: 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One day shy of a Labor Day weekend. And yes, we are open for fun here in the Brainerd Lakes. We need to know what we're looking like. We'll scope out a forecast for you coming up next.
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10: Brainerd Baxter Weather. I'm meteorologist Rodney Price. A few more clouds rolling in this afternoon as shower and thunderstorm chances will be on the uptick. Highs in the mid-80s, east winds on the breezy side. A better chance of showers and storms tonight. Could be a little heavy rainfall in spots. Mostly cloudy, lower 60s. Partly sunny, lower 80s Friday. 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Call Bath Planet at 800-329-4115. Currently 71 degrees.
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13: They had two or three hits of notes. Hamilton, Joe Frank, and Reynolds, the tree.

Maybe we should play one we haven't heard in a while. You know, out of that pile. It's a one-hit wonder group out of Texas who came along back in the 70s. They were called Toby Bo. Toby, T-O-B-Y, Bo, B-E-A-U. Toby Bo features some luscious harmonies with their one hit called Angel Baby. 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

where Simon is rhyming with something called Kodachrome. Kind of a school day's reminiscence. And we're playing it now on Cool 103.5. When I think back.

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2: From ABC News, I'm Sherry Preston. Longtime women's rights advocate Gloria Steinem has died, her foundation announcing her death this morning.
3: The myths about this issue are false.
4: Gloria Steinem was a journalist, political activist, and above all, an outspoken trailblazer of the women's rights movement in the 60s and 70s.
3: To every woman whose abilities have been wasted by the second-class, subservient, underpaid, or powerless positions to which female human beings are consigned.
4: Born in Toledo, Ohio in 1934, Steinem dedicated her life to breaking barriers, inspiring women to fight for change and take risks.
2: That's ABC's Rena Roy. Steinem founded New York and Ms. magazines and was awarded the Presidential Medal of Freedom by President Obama. She was 92. More attacks in the Persian Gulf overnight. Iran launching strikes on Bahrain and Kuwait following U.S. strikes on Iran. Sailors and Marines serving on the USS Lincoln stepping on dry land for the first time in 9 months. The aircraft carrier docking in Thailand after a record-setting 286 days at sea amid the war with Iran. Crew members and their families also reacting to President Trump's comments, saying the deployment hadn't gone on nearly long enough.
5: In Thailand, the Lincoln's commanding officer, Captain Dan Keeler, asked about that.
6: What have you made of some of the comments from, like, the president saying that the deployment wasn't nearly long enough?
7: So the president speaks for himself. That's what I think about that.
5: In Chicago, Christy McGarry, whose son Marshall is a sailor on the Lincoln, told us she was deeply offended.
8: It was extremely offensive, really, and dismissive of the sacrifices that we go through.
2: ABC Chief White House Correspondent Mary Bruce. It's back to deliberations for the jury in the Lindsey Clancy trial. Jurors have twice told the judge they are deadlocked and unable to reach a unanimous verdict. In the case of the mom accused of murdering her children, the judge telling them to try again. You're listening to ABC News.
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11: Brainerd Baxter Weather. I'm meteorologist Rodney Price. A few more clouds rolling in this afternoon as shower and thunderstorm chances will be on the uptick. Highs in the mid-80s, east winds on the breezy side. A better chance of showers and storms tonight. Could be a little heavy rainfall at spots. Mostly cloudy, lower 60s. Partly sunny, lower 80s Friday. 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It's 72 at our studios.
12: 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I'm going to drink coffee at 10 o'clock in the morning where I come from. I'll take a cold beer instead.
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16: 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Happy Thursday. It's Logan Vio back with you on Cool 103.5, the lake's greatest hits. Let's get right into one from 10cc. They say they're not in love. I beg to differ. It's cool.

Billy Joel on the Lake's Greatest Hits. Cool 103.5. It's Logan Villa with you here. 14 after. Getting you started on a Thursday morning. Isn't it time we play something from the babies? I think it is. Here we go. It's cool.

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Logan Veo with you here with the king. 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It's cool.

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0: Lonely is Gilbert O'Sullivan. Naturally, of course. It's Cool 103.5, the Lake's Greatest Hits. Logan with you. Let's hop in the boat. Head on down the Mississippi, bound for the city of New Orleans. Arlo Guthrie's waiting on us.
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2: From ABC News, I'm Sherry Preston. Another day of arguing over the charges for the 12 people who will decide the fate of Lindsay Clancy. The jury twice telling the judge now they cannot reach a unanimous decision. The judge telling them to keep trying. At the courthouse in Plymouth, Massachusetts, here's ABC's Aaron Katursky.
3: A deadlocked jury will deliberate for a sixth day whether Lindsay Clancy can be held criminally responsible for killing her three children or whether postpartum psychosis made her lose her grip on reality. The judge instructing jurors to keep going.
4: It's your duty to decide the case if you can do it conscientiously.
3: The nine women and three men have weighed the evidence for about 30 hours and have been stuck for 2 days. If the impasse is unbreakable, the case would head toward a mistrial.
2: Co-founder of Ms. Magazine and a voice for women worldwide, Gloria Steinem has died at the age of 92. She was a hugely recognizable presence wherever she went, and she went a lot of places, firmly believing that you have to be out among people to tell the story, not behind a computer screen.
5: Sometimes we must put our bodies where our beliefs are. Sometimes pressing send is not enough.
2: That was at the Women's March in Washington in 2017, a day after President Trump's first inauguration. The Trump administration cabinet member is trying to walk back recent comments he made about the Iran war. Here's ABC's Mary Bruce.
6: Commerce Secretary Howard Lutnick says the U.S. is ramping up economic pressure on the regime. But Lutnick also making headlines for saying this.
7: There haven't been American deaths. It's really just an economic choke out, which the administration is now executing more broadly, and I think it'll be very effective.
6: 18 U.S. service members have been killed.
2: Lutnick says he misspoke. Between now and Labor Day, the TSA expects to screen more than 17 million airline passengers for the holiday. You're listening to ABC News.
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10: Brainerd Baxter Weather.
11: I'm meteorologist Rodney Price. A few more clouds rolling in this afternoon as shower and thunderstorm chances will be on the uptick. Highs in the mid-80s, east winds on the breezy side. A better chance of showers and storms tonight. Could be a little heavy rainfall in spots. Mostly cloudy, lower 60s. Partly sunny, lower 80s Friday. 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

Judd, Linda Ronstadt calling you out on the Lake's Greatest Hits. Cool 103.5. Logan here, 6 past 11. 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

Journey, sending love on the lake's greatest hits. Cool 103.5, Logan with you. It's Thursday. Pretty easy to let your mind wander at work on a Thursday. I do it all the time. We've got a daydreaming type of song for you from Temptations. It's Just My Imagination running away with me on Cool.

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Talk about ironic. Logan with you here, along with a power duo, England Dan, John Ford Coley. Love is the answer on Cool.

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1: Mungo Jerry on Cool 103.5 in the summertime. And yes, we are still in the summertime, at least until this coming Tuesday. Labor Day, the official end of summer, and it's coming right upon us, that fall season coming in. Speaking of the seasons, four seasons right here on Cool.

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0: From ABC News, I'm Chuck Severson. Another day of jury deliberations in the Lindsey Clancy murder trial. ABC News Chief Investigative Correspondent Aaron Katursky at the courthouse in Plymouth, Massachusetts.
3: A deadlocked jury will deliberate for a sixth day whether Lindsey Clancy can be held criminally responsible for killing her three children or whether postpartum psychosis made her lose her grip on reality. The judge instructing jurors to keep going.
4: It's your duty to decide the case if you can do it conscientiously.
3: The nine women and three men have weighed the evidence for about 30 hours and have been stuck for 2 days. If the impasse is unbreakable, the case would head toward a mistrial.
0: Iran launching a new attack in Kuwait while a top administration official makes a false claim. ABC News Chief White House Correspondent Mary Bruce.
5: Commerce Secretary Howard Lutnick says the U.S. is ramping up economic pressure on the regime. But Lutnick also making headlines for saying this.
6: There haven't been American deaths. It's really just an economic choke out. Which the administration is now executing more broadly, and I think it'll be very effective.
5: 18 U.S. service members have been killed.
0: Journalist, activist, feminist icon Gloria Steinem has died. She worked for decades to advance women's rights. And for her work, President Barack Obama awarded her the Presidential Medal of Freedom in 2013.
7: Because of her work across America and around the world, more women are afforded the respect and opportunities that they deserve.
0: Gloria Steinem was 92. Mass shooting. Investigators are on the scene of the downtown Minneapolis shooting that left three people dead, including the shooter, and several others injured yesterday. Attorneys for the private equity billionaire Leon Black filed a lawsuit today in federal court against the House Oversight Committee and Chairman James Comer in the Jeffrey Epstein investigation, Black refusing to testify. Nepal flood deaths are over 1,200 now, more than 4,200 missing. 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
10: From the Brainerd Now Newsroom, I'm Tess Taylor. The Minnesota Department of Natural Resources has changed the way hunters and anglers get their licenses with the shutdown of their previous license system on June 1st. The new system is almost entirely online now, which could create challenges for those without up-to-date technology. Now, most license holders are expected to buy a license through the DNR's website or smartphone application and download documents to their phone. This leads to an additional change to deer hunting, which used to require a tag be physically attached to any deer harvested. Now, no physical tagging of deer is required. However, at the kill site, before you move the animal, you are going to have to validate the kill by opening the DNR app and selecting the type of deer and the date and time that it was harvested. It is that digital tag that the hunter can then show to a conservation officer for proof of legal harvest. Other options are available, but there will be no registration by phone call. Visit the DNR's website for more information. A 22-year-old Chaska man has been sentenced for stealing an ATV and fleeing deputies at Lakes Jam Music Festival in June. Connor McMahon entered into a plea agreement August 6th to gross misdemeanor, refusal to submit to a chemical breath test, and theft. All other charges were dismissed. The charges stem from an incident during the early morning hours of June 27th when McMahon was accused of stealing an ATV near the Gopher Bar inside the zoo at BIR. And after being observed operating the ATV recklessly throughout the grounds and fleeing from police. He was taken into custody. The arresting deputy noted a strong odor of alcohol emanating from McMahon. He also had bloodshot and watery eyes, slurred speech, and poor balance. Court documents state that McMahon has one prior DWI conviction on his record from 2025. And Minnesota voters are deciding whether to increase public school funding without raising taxes. The amendment would increase annual withdrawals from the state's permanent school fund. This fund holds over $2 billion and distributed around $58 million to schools last year. This proposal would raise the distribution rate from 2.5% to 4.5% of the fund's three-year average. If voters approve the amendment on November 3rd, each district and charter school would receive more money starting July 1st of 2020. That's news from the Brainerd Now Newsroom. I'm Tess Taylor.
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12: I'm meteorologist Rodney Price. A few more clouds rolling in this afternoon as shower and thunderstorm chances will be on the uptick. Highs in the mid-80s, east winds on the breezy side. A better chance of showers and storms tonight. Could be a little heavy rainfall in spots. Mostly cloudy, lower 60s. Partly sunny, lower 80s Friday. 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

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Cool 103.5, Firefall right there, and the Beatles right here. 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

Grover Washington Jr. on Cool 103.5. Logan here with Henry John Deutschendorf Jr. You might know him as John Denver. It's Calypso on Cool.

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The calendar finally reads September. I'm going to play this one shamelessly all month long. Still a couple weeks out from the 21st night, though. Earth, Wind, and Fire playing it cool.

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0: From ABC News, I'm Chuck Sievertson. A deadlocked jury is deliberating another day in the Lindsey Clancy murder trial. She's accused of intentionally killing her three children. The defense blames postpartum psychosis. ABC News Chief Investigative Correspondent Aaron Katursky at the courthouse in Plymouth, Massachusetts.
2: There have been no notes from this jury save for the one last week asking to see the knife that Lindsey Clancy used to stab herself and the prescription pill bottles that she was given.
0: Sailors and Marines in the USS Lincoln stepping on dry land for the first time in more than 9 months in Thailand amid reports of plummeting morale on board. President Trump saying the deployment wasn't long enough. The Lincoln's commanding officer, Captain Dan Keeler, was asked.
3: What did you make of some of the comments from, like, the president saying that the deployment wasn't nearly long enough?
4: So the president speaks for himself. That's what I think about that.
0: Troops deployed to the Mideast are having deployments extended. This includes the 82nd Airborne, based out of Fort Bragg, North Carolina, extended to March. One of the Penn State University students accused of running a multi-million-dollar drug ring is out on bail. Agostino Abitiello. ABC's Perry Russum.
5: During Abitiello's bail hearing on Wednesday, several of the co-defendants testifying against him. Robinson telling the court that cocaine was a large part of the culture at the frat when he was a pledge. Another co-defendant, Lard Ziepvat, claiming the drugs were placed in a frat room where everyone could see it, alleging Abitiello would refer to himself as the godfather when dealing the drugs.
0: An immigration officer suspended for shooting a Venezuelan man in Minnesota in January and later lying about it has been charged by the Justice Department today for making false statements to investigators, say sources familiar to ABC News. Nepal flood deaths over 1,200, more than 4,200 missing. Some survivors sheltering in relief camps trading food for medicine. You're listening to ABC News.
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11: I'm meteorologist Rodney Price. A few more clouds rolling in this afternoon as shower and thunderstorm chances will be on the uptick. Highs in the mid-80s, east winds on the breezy side. A better chance of showers and storms tonight. Could be a little heavy rainfall in spots. Mostly cloudy, lower 60s. Partly sunny, lower 80s Friday. 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Right now, it's 79.

Rod Stewart on Cool 103.5, the Lake's Greatest Hits. He gets your 1 o'clock hour started. Logan Vio with you 8 minutes after now with Tommy Boyce and Bobby Hart. I wonder what she's doing tonight. I'm going to send her a text. It's cool.

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Billy Preston with a Go Round in Circles. Logan Veo kicking it with you here on a Thursday, 34 minutes after one, with more hits on the way from Crazy Elephant. Looking for some good loving on Cool.

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Gary Wright, Weaving Dreams on the Lake's Greatest Hits. Cool 103.5, Logan Vio with you. Taking it easy, getting ready for the weekend. 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

0: 103.5 is KUAL Brainerd Baxter. 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From ABC News, I'm Chuck Sievertson. A possible contempt action coming in the Jeffrey Epstein investigation. The private equity billionaire Leon Black failed to show up before the House Oversight Committee. Black was friends with Epstein and is accused of bankrolling the convicted sex offender after he was sentenced to prison in 2008. Black has denied all wrongdoing and today filed suit against the committee and its chair, James Comer, who says this was all unexpected.
1: I would hold him in contempt right now. This is the first time of all the people we've brought in, of all the powerful billionaires, people we brought in for interviews and depositions, this is the first time anyone's filed suit.
0: A deadlocked jury deliberating in the Lindsay Clancy murder trial. She's accused of intentionally killing her three children. The defense blames postpartum psychosis. ABC News legal contributor Bernarda Villalona.
2: Right now, we don't know whether they're deadlocked on whether she lacked criminal responsibility or are they deadlocked as to the charges. Remember, there's three different charges.
0: A deadlocked jury and 18 U.S. service members have been killed, 767 wounded in the Iran war, which has no end in sight yet. ABC's Laura Martinez covers the Pentagon.
3: What we do know is that the 82nd Airborne, which was one of the units that was sent early on towards the region, that, yes, they will be extended at least through the next March. Now, that means that a time frame of almost about a year or so that they've been on the ground, and it kind of indicates that yes, we are going to see a continued open-ended U.S. military presence there in the Middle East as the war with Iran drags on.
0: Bipartisan criticism of the defense secretary, ABC News chief White House correspondent Mary Bruce.
4: Some Republican senators are voicing serious concerns about his leadership. Tom Tillis, who cast the tie-breaking vote to confirm Hegseth, now says Trump should fire him for his, quote, inept management.
0: Listening to ABC News.
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10: I'm meteorologist Rodney Price. A few more clouds rolling in this afternoon as shower and thunderstorm chances will be on the uptick. Highs in the mid-80s, east winds on the breezy side. A better chance of showers and storms tonight. Could be a little heavy rainfall in spots. Mostly cloudy, lower 60s. Partly sunny, lower 80s Friday. 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Currently 80 degrees.

Records. It's Mr. Tambourine Man on the Lake's Greatest Hits. 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

Tommy James and the Shondells, Monet Monet on Cool 103.5. Logan here, looking ahead to Thursday Night Lights. Not Friday Night Lights, but football is back. High school football back in the state of Minnesota tonight. And the Brainerd Warriors on the road at Buffalo taking on the Bison. And yours truly will be on the call on our sister station, 1380 KLIZ, 105.1 FM, The Fan. And pregame scheduled to start about 6:40. 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

0: Aretha Franklin on Cool 103.5, the Lake's greatest hits. Logan Veo with you here taking a look at the Minnesota Twins. They were unable to keep the hot streak going yesterday, but not for a lack of effort. They lose to the Tigers 11-6, but it was a lot closer game than it sounds. The Twins were able to rally and score three runs in the bottom of the eighth to tie the game at five. Nobody would score in the ninth, so we'd play extras. Nobody would score in the 10th inning. Tigers got one across in the top of 11. Twins got one across in the bottom of 11, but then the Tigers just unloaded with five runs in the top of 12. Twins couldn't answer in the bottom half of the frame. So 11-6, the final for Tigers over Twins yesterday. Twins on an off day. Today, they are getting ready to hit the road and go ahead and take on the Chicago White Sox for a weekend series there at Wright Field in Chicago.
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though you're heartbroken. You sit around moping, crying, crying. You say you even thinking about dying? Well, before you do anything rash,

Atlanta Rhythm Section. So into you on Cool 103.5, the Lake's greatest hits. That's it for me. Logan Veo signing off for the day and for the weekend. I'm actually skipping out on you a day early. Tim Mitchell will be in tomorrow filling in for me. So I appreciate you, Tim, letting me get a Friday off, going to a friend's bachelor party. So I'll be back around again on a Labor Day Monday. You have a fantastic weekend. And until next time, we'll talk soon.

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2: From ABC News, I'm Chuck Sievertson. Answering questions about the Iran war and high gasoline prices in the past hour, Vice President Vance at the White House.
3: The reason gas prices are so high right now is because the Iranians are shooting at commercial shipping.
2: And Vance saying he makes no promises as to when the average price will again be $3.
3: Gas, frankly, could have been much, much higher were it not for our efforts.
2: The VP saying what's more important is preventing Iran from having a nuke weapon. Labor Day weekend travelers are facing the highest gasoline prices ever for this time of year. The national average is $4.14 a gallon, up 4 cents from last week, says the Energy Department. As far as where things stand with Iran, says Vice President Vance.
3: I wouldn't call it a war. Right now, there is no active shooting. I recognize there have been places where this has flared up. Major combat operations, again, major combat operations lasted for about 6 weeks.
2: The number of U.S. troops wounded in the Iran war has increased to 767, according to an update on the Pentagon's casualty database made within the last 24 hours. 18 American service members have been killed in the war. The Pentagon is extending deployments of U.S. service members in the Mideast, including that of the 82nd Airborne based at Fort Bragg, North Carolina. That from three sources familiar and an internal document reviewed by ABC News. Possible contempt action by the House Oversight Committee coming in the Jeffrey Epstein investigation. The private equity billionaire Leon Black failed to show up to testify. He was friends with Epstein, is accused of bankrolling the convicted sex offender after he was sentenced to prison in 2008. Black has denied all wrongdoing and today filed suit against the committee and its chair, James Comer, who says this was totally unexpected.
4: We're going to huddle up as a committee and talk about next steps with respect to Mr. Black, and we'll go from there.
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1: Brainerd Baxter Weather.
9: I'm meteorologist Rodney Price. A few more clouds rolling in this afternoon as shower and thunderstorm chances will be on the uptick. Highs in the mid-80s, east winds on the breezy side. A better chance of showers and storms tonight. Could be a little heavy rainfall in spots. Mostly cloudy, lower 60s. Partly sunny, lower 80s Friday. 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

Cool 103.5, the Lake's greatest hits, Neil Diamond. Forever means forever. Good afternoon. I'm Dave Brooks. Let's go to war.

Cool 103.5, the Lake's greatest hits. In my opinion, it's about as good as Dylan gets. Bob Dylan knocking on heaven's door, Minnesota's own. Good afternoon. I'm Dave Brooks with Harry Chapin.

0: 103.5, the Lake's greatest hits. Harry Chapin, Cats in the Cradle. Good afternoon. I'm Dave Brooks. Well, dads and kids and daughters and moms, they weren't thrilled with the Minnesota Twins last night. They had so many opportunities, even going into the 12th inning, but fell apart. So their homestand is done. Twins are going to be off tonight. But 1 week into this AL Central tear, whether the Twins will or will not, maybe underline the word will not, be going to the playoffs. Well, now we're right exactly where we left off, 6.5 games out of first. Tomorrow, the Twins will start a 6-game, 2-series road trip, rematching both the White Sox and Tigers, but on the road. 6:40 first pitch tomorrow night at Rate Field, the Twins and the Chicago White Sox. 6:40 first pitch. Running out of chances, guys. Catch all the action here tomorrow night on Cool 103.5.
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Cool 103.5, the Lake's greatest hits, Hamilton, Joe Frank and Reynolds, Falling in Love. Good afternoon. I'm Dave Brooks with Cat Stevens.

Tool 103.5, the Link's greatest hits off their second 1973 album, that is Styx. November 7th, by the way, they'll be in concert. Black Bear Casino, not far from Duluth and the Carlton area. Good afternoon. I'm Dave Brooks. Say hello to the Beatles.

0: Cool 103.5, the Lake's greatest hit. Say hello and goodbye, or aloha and do it both. That's the Beatles. Good afternoon. I'm Dave Brooks. Great shows coming up now that we have flipped the calendar to September, but you have to be patient and wait until the 15th. Big one at that. Eric Clapton, he'll be in concert at Grand Casino Arena down in St. Paul. Mark your calendars for the 20th of September, the B-52s. Devo will be sharing the stage of the new Mystic Lake Amphitheater. Herb Albert on that same night, September 20th, will be playing Orchestra Hall downtown September, and Bruce Hornsby on the 26th, Uptown Theater in Minneapolis, and that's just September alone. Make your plans. 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Bob Seger, he's in next on Cool 103.5.
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3: 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Sunshine, storm, winds, or who knows what. 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

0: 103.5 is KUAL Brainerd Baxter. 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From ABC News, I'm Chuck Severson. Deliberations in the past hour in the Lindsey Clancy murder trial were interrupted. The jury brought into the courtroom where the judge talked with them, then returned them to deliberations. At the courthouse in Plymouth, Massachusetts, ABC's Aaron Katursky.
1: It appears at least one juror brought to the judge's attention an opinion that there was someone on the jury during deliberations who was not following his instructions when it comes to understanding proof beyond a reasonable doubt. It appears what happened is the judge individually polled each juror, asked them if they understood his instructions and agreed to follow them, was satisfied when they answered in the affirmative, and then he, in open court, reminded them about what reasonable doubt means.
0: Clancy is accused of intentionally killing her three children. The defense blames postpartum psychosis. Making no promises as to when the average price of gasoline will again be $3 a gallon, Vice President Vance at the White House. Labor Day weekend travelers are facing the highest gasoline prices ever for this time of year. About the Iran war, Vance says he wouldn't call it a war.
2: Major combat operations are currently not ongoing, and they haven't been ongoing in a very long time. In fact, what we did just a couple of days ago is that we made it harder for the Iranians to shoot at commercial shipping, again, in order to ensure the flow of oil and gas into world energy markets.
0: Vance's comments come as the Pentagon is extending deployments of U.S. service members in the Mideast. That from three sources familiar and an internal document reviewed by ABC News. A possible contempt action by the House Oversight Committee coming in the Jeffrey Epstein investigation. The private equity billionaire Leon Black failed to show up to testify. He was friends with Epstein and denies wrongdoing, but has now filed a lawsuit against the Oversight Committee and its chair. You're listening to ABC News.
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5: Brainerd Baxter weather.
6: I'm meteorologist Rodney Price. A few more clouds rolling in this afternoon as shower and thunderstorm chances will be on the uptick. Highs in the mid-80s, east winds on the breezy side. A better chance of showers and storms tonight. Could be a little heavy rainfall in spots. Mostly cloudy, lower 60s. Partly sunny, lower 80s Friday. 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

Cool 103.5, the Lake's greatest hits, easy like the Commodores. Here's hoping that Lionel Richie, frontman, continues his bit of a comeback health-wise. Good afternoon. I'm Dave Brooks with Bobby Caldwell.

Cool 103.5, the Lake's greatest hits, Carole King. Good afternoon, I'm Dave Brooks. This would be the title track to their 1966 eighth album, I Hear a Symphony, incoming from the Supremes on Cool 103.5. You give

0: Cool 103.5, the lake's greatest hits. I hear a symphony. It's the Supremes, Diana Ross, front and center. Good afternoon. I'm Dave Brooks. Who's got the best plan for Labor Day weekend? Maybe a get-together with friends, family, neighbors. You guys still have potlucks around the neighborhood, right? Everyone's coming to my place this time. Maybe it kind of rotates around Labor Day weekend and other big weekends, even if you have to be inside because of the weather. It's one of those good times of the year. So getting together with some good friends, good times, good family, and a great way to wrap up the summer of 2026. And being here in the Brainerd Lakes, great way to do it. Elton John will help us through it. He's in next on Cool 103.5.
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Cool 103.5, the Lake's greatest hit. It's going to be a heck of a show. Next Tuesday, the 15th, Eric Clapton will be in concert at Grand Casino Arena, downtown St. Paul. Good afternoon. I'm Dave Brooks. We're good so far here in the Brainerd Lakes, but there are some storms that are moving into areas well to our north and west, but it is having an impact for some areas of the Brainerd Lakes. Cass County and now Crow Wing County under a severe thunderstorm watch and will be until 10 o'clock. There is a line of storms in the Park Rapids area and areas west and northwest of that, slowly pushing eastward and later tonight expected to make an impact here in the Brainerd Lakes. So just be aware. Keep it here. We'll keep you posted on this wonderful evening. Here's Louis Armstrong on Cool 103.5.

0: 103.5, the Lake's greatest hits. Wonderful, wonderful. Louis Armstrong, good afternoon. I'm Dave Brooks. 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And yes, they'll take digital certificates, so I mean tonight. 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

Cool 103.5, the lake's greatest hits. Excuse me, that's Bill Withers. Good afternoon, I'm Dave Brooks with Earth, Wind, and Fire.

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2: From ABC News, I'm Chuck Severson. No verdict yet. The jury's gone home again after deliberating a sixth day in the Lindsey Clancy murder trial in Plymouth, Massachusetts. Being called in and talked to by the judge, who explained to them again what reasonable doubt means.
3: If you evaluate all the evidence and you still have a reasonable doubt remaining, the defendant is entitled to the benefit of that doubt and must be acquitted.
4: This was a very hushed courtroom, anticipatory. Was the jury going to finally come out and call it quits? Were they going to come up with a verdict? We just didn't know. But there were some audible gasps when the judge sent them back to deliberate after reminding them about his instructions regarding reasonable doubt.
2: At the courthouse, ABC's Aaron Katursky. Clancy's accused of intentionally killing her three children. According to people in the courtroom, there appears to be an issue with one juror. The Trump administration today filing an urgent appeal with the Supreme Court seeking permission to immediately implement new postal service rules for mail ballots, which critics say impede on states' authority to run elections. A temporary order stopping the rules expires September 10th. Federal judge set to rule shortly. Answering questions about the Iran war and high gasoline prices, Vice President Vance at the White House saying he makes no promises as to when the average price of gas will again be $3.
5: Gas, frankly, could have been much, much higher were it not for our efforts.
2: Vance says he wouldn't call the Iran war a war, as there are no more combat operations, just flare-ups, he says. This as the total number of U.S. troops wounded in the war was just updated to 790, according to a Defense Department database. 18 others have been killed. The Pentagon is extending deployments of U.S. service members in the Mideast, say three sources familiar and a document reviewed by ABC News. You're listening to ABC News.
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9: From the Brainerd Now Newsroom, I'm Tess Taylor. The Minnesota Department of Natural Resources has changed the way hunters and anglers get their licenses with the shutdown of their previous license system on June 1st. The new system is almost entirely online now, which could create challenges for those without up-to-date technology. Now, most license holders are expected to buy a license through the DNR's website or smartphone application and download documents to their phone. This leads to an additional change to deer hunting, which used to require a tag be physically attached to any deer harvested. Now, no physical tagging of deer is required. However, at the kill site, before you move the animal, you are going to have to validate the kill by opening the DNR app and selecting the type of deer and the date and time that it was harvested. It is that digital tag that the hunter can then show to a conservation officer for proof of legal harvest. Other options are available, but there will be no registration by phone call. Visit the DNR's website for more information. A 22-year-old Chaska man has been sentenced for stealing an ATV and fleeing deputies at Lakes Jam Music Festival in June. Connor McMahon entered into a plea agreement August 6th to gross misdemeanor, refusal to submit to a chemical breath test, and theft. All other charges were dismissed. The charges stem from an incident during the early morning hours of June 27th when McMahon was accused of stealing an ATV near the Gopher Bar inside the zoo at BIR. And after being observed operating the ATV recklessly throughout the grounds and fleeing from police. He was taken into custody. The arresting deputy noted a strong odor of alcohol emanating from McMahon. He also had bloodshot and watery eyes, slurred speech, and poor balance. Court documents state that McMahon has one prior DWI conviction on his record from 2025. And Minnesota voters are deciding whether to increase public school funding without raising taxes. The amendment would increase annual withdrawals from the state's permanent school fund. This fund holds over $2 billion and distributed around $58 million to schools last year. This proposal would raise the distribution rate from 2.5% to 4.5% of the fund's three-year average. If voters approve the amendment on November 3rd, each district and charter school would receive more money starting July 1st of 2027. That's news from the Brainerd Now Newsroom. I'm Tess Taylor.
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10: I'm meteorologist Mace Michaels. A severe thunderstorm watch continues through the evening. Scattered showers and thunderstorms, mainly this evening, mostly cloudy. Some of the storms could be severe with strong gusty winds and large hail, a low in the mid-60s. Early clouds tomorrow, then some afternoon sun, high-low 80s. Lakes, great food, and friendly faces. It's all in Worthington, Minnesota, and it's worth a look. We're sitting at 84 degrees right now.

Cool 103.5, the Lake's greatest hits. Andrew Gold, good evening. I'm Dave Brooks. Going to get a little active later this evening. We do have severe thunderstorm watches in effect for Cass, Crowing, Aiken, and areas to the north. So that severe thunderstorm watch is going to be in effect until 10 o'clock and all kinds of weather that's starting to approach the Walker area. Still going to take it a while before it really makes an impact in the Brainerd Lakes, but it is on the way, so be aware. Here's Johnny Rivers on Cool 103.5.

Cool 103.5, the lake's greatest hits. Genesis frontman Phil Collins, along with Earth, Wind, and Fire's Philip Bailey. Good evening. I'm Dave Brooks. Let's knock it back to 1967. That was the year when Joseph Stalin's daughter defected here to the U.S. Pirates of the Caribbean, the ride opened to Disneyland in California, and the Toronto Maple Leafs won the Stanley Cup over the Montreal Canadiens 4-2, and then I'm sure there was a hockey riot. 1967. Off their debut 67 album, here are the Box Tops on Cool 103.5.

0: Cool 103.5, the Lake's greatest hits. Open the letter, says the Box Tops. Good evening, I'm Dave Brooks. 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

Cool 103.5, the lake's greatest hits. Chris Rhea. Good evening. I'm Dave Brooks. We do have a severe thunderstorm watch in effect for a good portion of the Brainerd Lakes region, Cass, Crowing, Aiken counties, and especially the areas west and northwest. There's some strong thunderstorms now starting to approach the Walker area. They're continuing to push eastward and develop a little more southward. So the Brainerd Lakes region could definitely be seeing some stronger weather move in later tonight. So just be aware as you make your way home, if you haven't yet, batten down some hatches. Severe thunderstorm watch in effect until 10 o'clock for the Brainerd Lakes tonight. Here are the Jackson 5 on Cool 103.5.

Cool 103.5, the lake's greatest hits, not pretending to actually be the Jackson Browne. Good evening. I'm Dave Brooks, punching through a paper bag with James Browne.

0: Cool 103.5, the Lake's greatest hits and the hardest working man in showbiz, James Brown. Papa's got a brand new bag. Good evening, I'm Dave Brooks. Labor Day weekend about to kick through the door here pretty darn quick. So when it comes to your break from the labor force with an extra day off, do you do projects? So I know a lot of people do, getting, you know, summertime stuff starting to get dismantled, boats out. I know a few people have already been pulling docks and lifts and boats a little earlier, lake levels going down, and some crews going to have a hard time with their boats and things to help make that happen. So yeah, maybe a break from the job might be one thing, but another job waiting for you nonetheless. Hall & Oates waiting for us all. 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

Cool 103.5, the lake's greatest hits, Hall & Oates. Good evening, I'm Dave Brooks. A little thunder and lightning, some of that, especially up to the north, depending on where you're looking. Cool 103.5.

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0: From ABC News, I'm Chuck Sievertson. Some more insight as the jury's gone home again after deliberating a sixth day but reaching no verdict in the Lindsey Clancy murder trial in Plymouth, Massachusetts. They were called in and talked to by the judge, who reminded them of this key consideration.
2: If you evaluate all the evidence and you still have a reasonable doubt remaining, the defendant is entitled to the benefit of that doubt and must be acquitted.
0: At the courthouse in Plymouth, ABC's Aaron Katursky.
3: Lindsey Clancy, who is often quite passive in the courtroom, as jurors were leaving for the night, she turned to watch each juror file out of the courtroom. She knew that her attorney was frustrated. She seems to be on the brink of being found not guilty by reason of insanity, but there is a holdout here that's preventing that.
0: Clancy's accused of intentionally killing her three children. The defense claims postpartum psychosis. Trump administration today filed an urgent appeal with the Supreme Court seeking permission to immediately implement new postal service rules for mail-in ballots, which critics say impede on the state's authority to run elections. Asked about the Iran war and high gasoline prices, Vice President Vance at the White House.
4: We've been quite successful up to this point. Gas, frankly, could have been much, much higher were it not for our efforts. But I'm not going to make a promise about when it's going to return to $3. What I will say is that we have to remember, why are we doing this? Number one, it's so that Iran never has a nuclear weapon.
0: Americans are paying the highest prices for gas ever recorded for this time of year, according to the latest Energy Department survey. Gas Buddy reports the national average price of diesel fuel has hit a record high of $5.82 a gallon. Number of U.S. troops wounded in the Iran war was just updated to 790, says a Pentagon database. 18 others have been killed. 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
7: I'm meteorologist Mace Michaels. A severe thunderstorm watch continues through the evening. Scattered showers and thunderstorms, mainly this evening, mostly cloudy. Some of the storms could be severe with strong gusty winds and large hail. A low in the mid-60s. Early clouds tomorrow, then some afternoon sun, high-low 80s. Lakes, great food, and friendly faces. It's all in Worthington, Minnesota, and it's worth a look. It's 82 right now.

Cool 103.5, the lake's greatest hits, Stevie Wonder. Good evening, I'm Dave Brooks. Severe thunderstorm watch is in effect for a good swath of the Brainerd Lakes, Cass, Crowing, Aitkin counties, and areas to the north of that. There are already some strong thunderstorms, even some severe thunderstorms to the north. Those storms are not coming this way, but the line coming through could develop a little something. There are some storms along the Minnesota-Dakota border, south of Fargo, west of Fergus Falls. We'll see what develops and other things that don't exist yet, but could develop. So be aware, severe thunderstorm watch for a good swath of the Brainerd Lakes in effect until 10 o'clock tonight. We'll keep you posted. Here's Jackie Wilson on Cool 103.5.

0: Cool 103.5, the lake's greatest hits, moving, scooting, and bebopping right on through the Brainerd Lakes on a bit of an active night for some of us. Could be a little bit active of a stretch here. Now, tomorrow's looking pretty good, but the weekend also looking good. But going to have a couple of repetitive chances for some showers, maybe some thunderstorms, maybe a little bit of sogginess, and that's not a bad thing. It's still going to give us opportunities for outdoor times and good times for the big Labor Day weekend. But maybe a time or two where we do get chased in, like some of us, especially to the north, are tonight. We'll break it all down. That plus Freddie. No, we're not quite to Halloween yet. Fender is it next on Cool 103.5.
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Cool 103.5, the lake's greatest hits, Freddie Fender. Good evening, I'm Dave Brooks. Severe thunderstorm watch remains in effect for a good swath of the Brainerd Lakes, Cass, Crowing, Aitken counties until 10 o'clock. Thus far, most of the activity has missed the Brainerd Lakes to the north, but that risk remains, the watch remains. So be aware, keep it here, we'll keep you posted. Off their 1969 Canned Wheat album, here's the Guess Who on Cool 103.5.

Cool 103.5, the Lake's greatest hits, a long, cool woman in a black dress. Great tune, great guitar riff. That's the Hollies. Good evening, I'm Dave Brooks with another classic of all time. Here's Neil Diamond, Cool 103.5.

0: 3.5, the lake's greatest hit, Sweet Caroline. Neil Diamond, good evening. I'm Dave Brooks. Have yourselves a fabulous, warm, muggy kind of a Thursday night. And for a few of us, a little lightning, a little thunder, a little rain. But a little rain is not a bad thing. Make it a good one, come what may. I'm Dave Brooks and good to go. REO Speedwagon, Noel, they're all on the way. 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
1: From ABC News, I'm Dave Packer. The U.S. and Iran trading a fresh round of airstrikes as violence ramps up across the Middle East. Iran taking credit for attacks on U.S. air bases in Kuwait and the UAE. And President Trump says it's just a question of time before the war with Iran ends once and for all. But as Vice President J.D. Vance, speaking at the White House press briefing today, downplaying the war.
2: I wouldn't call it a war. Right now, there is no active shooting. I recognize there have been places where this has flared up. Major combat operations, again, major combat operations lasted for about 6 weeks.
3: Pushed to say when this will end, Vance put the onus on the Iranians, saying they need to stop shooting at commercial ships in the Strait of Hormuz. But he notably didn't say what the plan is to get Iran to stop. Karen Travers, ABC News, the White House.
1: The jury in the Lindsey Clancy murder trial in Plymouth, Massachusetts, 6 days into deliberation, still deadlocked. The defense asking the judge to remove one of the jurors. The jury foreperson saying one juror won't follow the judge's instructions about reasonable doubt. ABC News legal contributor Bernarda Villalona says it's unlikely that the holdout juror will be removed from the panel.
4: While, yes, there's an allegation that that person is not following the law, you got to remember there's 12 jurors that heard the same evidence, and they're making a different determination factor when it comes to what the facts and the evidence is and then applying it to the law. So a simple disagreement is not grounds for removal of a juror.
1: New information about Wednesday's deadly mass shooting that rocked downtown Minneapolis. Officials now say the gunman first opened fire on a woman during a custody exchange outside an apartment building. They say she survived, but the gunman died along with two other people. Authorities say five others were injured, including two police officers. Mayor Jacob Frey commended the officers for running toward gunfire to save lives.
5: The level of heroism that took place yesterday is practically unrivaled.
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8: Brainerd Baxter Weather.
9: I'm meteorologist Mace Michaels. A severe thunderstorm watch continues through the evening. Scattered showers and thunderstorms mainly this evening, mostly cloudy. Some of the storms could be severe with strong gusty winds and large hail, a low in the mid-60s. Early clouds tomorrow, then some afternoon sun, high-low 80s. Lakes, great food, and friendly faces. It's all in Worthington, Minnesota, and it's worth a look. It's 82 right now.